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1: A few clouds tonight, and we'll have more for you later with the full forecast details coming. I'm Matt Schroeder. Community members gathered at Island Park in Portage La Prairie Saturday for Flora's Walk for Prenatal Mental Health. The annual event raises awareness for postpartum mental health and encourages families to speak openly about their experiences. Organizer Melanie Henderson says the event was created after her own struggles with postpartum depression and a growing need for rural support in communities.
2: Back in 2021, when I had my daughter, I struggled really bad with postpartum depression. We kind of decided that there's really nothing rurally for moms and for families who experience perinatal mental health issues, so we decided to start the walk in St. Claude. And then last year we decided, why not? We will bring it to Portage as well.
1: Organizers say the walk has continued to grow since it first launched 4 years ago in St. Claude. They hope events like this continue breaking the stigma around mental health in rural communities. Firefighters and RCMP were called to a property fire early this morning on 10th Street Northwest in Portage La Prairie. A resident attempted to stop the fire before crews arrived, but officials said the blaze spread further into the property. Portage Online News reporter Christopher Kitchen says authorities are still working to determine what happened.
3: Firefighters were on scene working to fully contain the fire, while RCMP attended and have begun investigating the circumstances surrounding the incident. There were no injuries, and word has not come out about what may have caused the fire. Officials are expected to release more information later.
1: Thanks, Chris. A stretch of warm weather is expected to settle into southern Manitoba, giving Portage area residents a break from the unpredictable spring conditions of the last few months. Environment Canada says temperatures could reach the high 20s and low 30s through much of the coming week. Meteorologist Shannon Moody with Environment Canada says there is no reason to think this spring has been out of the ordinary.
4: Really, you could say that it's starting today. Today we're looking at a mix of sun and cloud for Portage with a high of 26. It's a very nice day. The spring can really be quite variable. You know, the shoulder seasons, spring and fall, we'll get cooler ones, we'll get warmer ones. So I wouldn't say that there is anything abnormal about this spring.
1: Moody says the weather pattern looks warm and stable for now. She also hopes people take the opportunity to get outside and enjoy the nicer conditions. To find more information on these stories, download our Portage Online app, available on the Apple Store or through Google Play. Tonight, it's a few clouds, winds north of 20 kilometers an hour, becoming light early this evening at a low of 12. Tomorrow, make sure to get your sunscreen out because it's mainly sunny with winds 30 kilometers an hour early in the afternoon, high of 27 and a UV index of 6 or higher. Tomorrow night, though, you won't have to worry about sunscreen because it's a low of 12. Wednesday, it's sunny and a high of 30. Stay weather ready. Stream us anytime, anywhere. 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
6: Tonight, it's a few clouds, winds north of 20 kilometers an hour, becoming light early this evening with a low of 12. Tomorrow, make sure to get your sunscreen out because it's mainly sunny with winds 30 kilometers an hour early in the afternoon, high of 27, and a UV index of 6 or higher. Tomorrow night, though, you won't have to worry about sunscreen because it's a low of 12. Wednesday, it's sunny and a high of 30. Stay weather ready. Stream us anytime, anywhere. 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

0: Good morning, students. I'm your new principal, Ryan Simpson from the radio.
1: 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What's going on?
0: 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I'm here for Classroom of the Month.
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8: Tonight, it's a few clouds, winds north of 20 kilometers an hour, becoming light early this evening with a low of 12. Tomorrow, make sure to get your sunscreen out because it's mainly sunny with winds 30 kilometers an hour early in the afternoon, high of 27, and a UV index of 6 or higher. Tomorrow night, though, you won't have to worry about sunscreen because it's a low of 12. Wednesday, it's sunny and a high of 30. Stay weather ready, stream us anytime, anywhere. 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
1: Tonight, there's a few clouds and a low of 12. I'm Matthew Schroeder. Flora's Walk for Prenatal Mental Health brought dozens of families and community members to Island Park in Portage La Prairie over the weekend. The event featured a community walk, bar class, and personal stories from people affected by postpartum mental health struggles. Event speaker Krista Vandenbush says opening up about her experiences was something she carried for years.
2: Oh, I think it's huge. I think for women and for men, I think it's huge. I think, again, it's so easy to go quiet and to hold, you know, your vulnerability in and feel like a burden and feel like, you know, you're in this alone and you're certainly not. And I think events like this really showcase that that you're absolutely not alone and it is important.
1: Organizers say the event continues to grow every year and helps remind families they are not alone. Funds raised through Flora's Walk stay local to help support maternal mental health initiatives and resources in the region. Portage area residents may finally be getting a taste of summer after a spring filled with swing in temperatures and unsettled conditions. We should see more stable weather. Meteorologist Shannon Moody with Environment Canada says the change is already beginning to take shape.
3: We have an upper ridge building into the prairies, and that's really going to bring some very settled weather, very nice temperatures for this time of year. So we're looking at temperatures to be in the high 20s to low 30s, and it's really looking like it's going to stick around for the next week.
1: She adds that while prairie weather can always change, conditions look very promising as the region moves towards June. An early morning fire on 10th Street Northwest in Portage La Prairie drew a response from firefighters. A resident reportedly tried to keep the fire under control with a garden hose before crews arrived. Portage Online News reporter Christopher Kitchen shares what crews faced when they arrived.
4: According to information gathered at location, crews encountered difficulties battling the blaze after flames spread further into the fenced portion of the property.
1: Firefighters remained on scene working to fully contain the fire. RCMP are investigating the incident. Access local news anytime and anywhere. 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Tomorrow, make sure to get your sunscreen out because it's mainly sunny with winds 30 kilometers an hour early in the afternoon, high of 27, and a UV index of 6 or higher. Tomorrow night, though, you won't have to worry about sunscreen because it's a low of 12. Wednesday, it's sunny and a high of 30. Stay weather ready, stream us anytime, anywhere. Download our Portage Online app. I'm Matthew Schroeder.
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2: Tonight, it's a few clouds, winds north of 20 kilometers an hour, becoming light early this evening at the low of 12. Tomorrow, make sure to get your sunscreen out because it's mainly sunny with winds 30 kilometers an hour early in the afternoon, high of 27, and a UV index of 6 or higher. Tomorrow night, though, you won't have to worry about sunscreen because it's a low of 12. Wednesday, it's sunny and a high of 30. Stay weather ready, stream us anytime, anywhere. Download our Portage Online app. I'm Matthew Schroeder.

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A warm welcome to our program, Prophecy for Today, where we study biblical prophecy and its application to our daily life. It's a wonderful day to worship God. I'm William Steves. Let's pray. Dear Heavenly Father, how we praise you for your kindness to us. You continually pour out new blessings and shower us with grace. We pray you would help us to grow as we hear the proclamation of your word today. And it's in Jesus' name we pray today. Amen.

Maranatha, friends, the Lord is coming. Today's letter comes from British Columbia. Our listener writes, "Thank you for faithfully holding to that old gospel way. May the Lord continue to bless and preserve your ministry until he comes again. We long for the day that Christ comes to take us home, but until then, we are eager to serve him." 2 Timothy 2:7 and 8. "In all things showing thyself a pattern of good works, in doctrine showing uncorruptness, gravity, sincerity, sound speech that cannot be condemned, that he that is of the contrary part may be ashamed, having no evil thing to say of you." Paul is here instructing Timothy how to lead his church, how to set a good example. The instruction he gives is that Timothy should live consistently as a pattern of good works. He should be pure and incorruptible. He should be serious and sincere. His speech should be blameless in all things. The reason Paul gives for such a serious admonition is the testimony of the church and the gospel. The behavior of the Christian is a critical reflection on God's glory and the truth of the gospel. We should all strive to live according to such principles, having our speech blameless, having our life showing a pattern of consistent good works, because he is worthy of such things from his servants. You're listening to Prophecy for Today. I'm William Steves. The People's Gospel Hour is excited to announce that we have launched a new podcast version of this same program, containing the exact same preaching you're familiar with. 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Our mailing address is The People's Gospel Hour, Post Office Box 1660, Halifax, Nova Scotia, Canada, B3J3A1. Our United States address is The People's Gospel Hour, Post Office Box 55862, Boston, Massachusetts 02205.

0: And now, the familiar voice of Pastor Perry Rockwood, who is at home with the Lord.
1: Shall we bow together in prayer? Father, we thank thee today for each one.

period of 1,000 years. Men have long dreamed of a utopia on Earth. The thinking usually has been that this would be achieved through improved knowledge and technology and science of man himself. Even a casual reading of daily newspapers and periodicals shows that this will not happen. There will indeed be a day when utopian conditions will exist. This will be the day when God brings them about, the day of the millennium, when Christ will reign as King of all the world. The Scriptures have much to say about this future period, and so we want to study what the Bible says. You know, the millennial period will take place after the rapture and after the tribulation period. And many people think that, well, we're here now to bring in the millennial period or to help to bring it in. But that is not so. We're not looking for this world to get better and better. We're looking for things to get worse and worse. And then we're looking forward to that bright and glorious hope, the coming of our Lord from heaven. And then will come that awful time of tribulation, God's judgment upon the Jews and God's judgment upon the Gentiles. And then will come the millennial period of 1,000 years rule by our Lord. It will come when Satan's false world ruler, Antichrist, has been deposed and when proper designation of those to enter the glorious period has been made. And so, a brief time will be used to establish the workings of the new government, and then will come the perfect King, the Lord Jesus Christ. Now, to help identify these various characteristics of the period, we should first note the idea of the period itself. God has a purpose in all that He does. His plan for the millennium is no exception. The basic idea is to have a period when God's authority will be recognized in all the earth. God's universal kingdom has been in effect, but His highest creation, free moral man, has refused to render obedience. Because of Christ's gracious provision of salvation at His first coming, individual persons have been saved, have bowed before the Lord, have made God's rule a reality in their hearts. But mankind at large has not given Christ due recognition. For this reason, the great potential blessings of God's creation have not been realized. The sinfulness of man has kept the world from seeing in their fullness the beautiful, wonderful conditions which God's handiwork has promised. Something of what might be drawn from the situation of Adam and Eve as they were in the Garden of Eden. The physical conditions they enjoyed were clearly to their greatest advantage. The sense of peace and rest they knew has probably not been experienced since. Most of all, there was the closeness of fellowship with God, in which direct communication between God and man occurred from day to day. When sin entered, however, all of this changed. Man became separated from God. Strife became the rule of the day. Governments came into existence to control strife, but being led by sinful men, they were corrupt. Man fought with man, communities with communities, and nations with nations. Suffering, hardships, disease, famine, injustice, and loss of fellowship with God developed on every hand. With all this, God was not pleased. His perfect creation held potential for so much more. As long as sin continued to be in command, however, matters could only continue in this way. But God will not permit this situation always to exist. He will have His authority recognized. His kingdom will come, not only in the hearts of individuals, but in all the world. Time will not cease, nor the eternal state begin, without His masterpiece of creation witnessing His will being observed and the great promises fulfilled. This will come when the rule of the perfect King, Christ Jesus Himself, comes during the millennial period. What might have been will be. God will see His handiwork accomplished for that which He made it, and man will have an existence of peace and happiness to meet his fondest desire. A parallel fulfillment will be seen in connection with God's chosen people, the Jews. God molded them into a nation in Old Testament days, that they might be God's kingdom in the world.
Accordingly,

0: When they entered their land of promise, they had a glorious future awaiting them if they would only do the will of God. This is outlined clearly, for example, in Deuteronomy 28:1-14, where God states that they would become the leading people of the world if they would follow Him. He would set them on high among the nations of the earth, so that they would be above only and not be beneath, being the head and not the tail. Now this did not occur, because the people did not meet the condition of obedience. It became necessary for God to permit neighboring nations to impose servitude on this people. And certainly, God had to deal with them directly, as He will deal with them in the days to come. To Abraham, God had promised the land from the river of Egypt unto the great river, the river Euphrates. But this promise was never fulfilled. Land was given, but never that much, not even in the day of David and Solomon, when the boundaries extended furthest. God also had promised Abraham that in him should all the families of the earth be blessed. Now this has occurred in a spiritual way, but not yet in the physical, and one day it is going to occur. And that one day will be the millennial kingdom, when Christ shall come to this earth and rule with an iron hand. My, what a glorious prospect it is. And friends, you can be partaker of that wonderful time if you will come and turn from sin and receive Christ as your Savior. If you're not saved, you're lost, dead in trespasses and sins, separated from God, on the way to hell. And I pray today that you might come and receive the Lord. We'd love to hear from you and pray for you and write you. This broadcast is sponsored by the People's Gospel Hour, Halifax, Nova Scotia, Canada, B3J3A1. Our United States address, the People's Gospel Hour, Box 55862, Boston, Massachusetts, 02205. 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
3: Tonight, it's a few clouds, winds north of 20 kilometers an hour, becoming light early this evening with a low of 12. Tomorrow, make sure to get your sunscreen out because it's mainly sunny with winds 30 kilometers an hour early in the afternoon, high of 27, and a UV index of 6 or higher. Tomorrow night, though, you won't have to worry about sunscreen because it's a low of 12. Wednesday, it's sunny and a high of 30. Stay weather ready, stream us anytime, anywhere. Download our Portage Online app. I'm Matthew Schroeder.
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1: Tonight, it's a few clouds, winds north of 20 kilometers an hour, becoming light early this evening at the low of 12. Tomorrow, make sure to get your sunscreen out because it's mainly sunny with winds 30 kilometers an hour early in the afternoon, high of 27, and a UV index of 6 or higher. Tomorrow night, though, you won't have to worry about sunscreen because it's a low of 12. Wednesday, it's sunny and a high of 30. Stay weather ready. 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

Man. You're busy. We get it. 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
1: Tonight, it's a few clouds, winds north of 20 kilometers an hour, becoming light early this evening at the low of 12. Tomorrow, make sure to get your sunscreen out because it's mainly sunny with winds 30 kilometers an hour early in the afternoon, high of 27, and a UV index of 6 or higher. Tomorrow night, though, you won't have to worry about sunscreen because it's a low of 12. Wednesday, it's sunny and a high of 30. Stay weather ready, stream us anytime, anywhere. 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

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Her fashion sense a little out of touch. 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But if it's true that all you need is love,

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2: Tonight, it's a few clouds, winds north of 20 kilometers an hour, becoming light early this evening at the low of 12. Tomorrow, make sure to get your sunscreen out because it's mainly sunny with winds 30 kilometers an hour early in the afternoon. High of 27 and a UV index of 6 or higher. Tomorrow night, though, you won't have to worry about sunscreen because it's a low of 12. Wednesday, it's sunny and a high of 30. Stay weather ready. 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
1: Tonight, it's a few clouds, winds north of 20 kilometers an hour, becoming light early this evening at the low of 12. Tomorrow, make sure to get your sunscreen out because it's mainly sunny with winds 30 kilometers an hour early in the afternoon, high of 27, and a UV index of 6 or higher. Tomorrow night, though, you won't have to worry about sunscreen because it's a low of 12. Wednesday, it's sunny and a high of 30. Stay weather ready, stream us anytime, anywhere. 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
3: Tonight, it's a few clouds, winds north of 20 kilometers an hour, becoming light early this evening at the low of 12. Tomorrow, make sure to get your sunscreen out because it's mainly sunny with winds 30 kilometers an hour early in the afternoon, high of 27, and a UV index of 6 or higher. Tomorrow night, though, you won't have to worry about sunscreen because it's a low of 12. Wednesday, it's sunny and a high of 30. Stay weather ready. Stream us anytime, anywhere. 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

0: Good morning, students. I'm your new principal, Ryan Simpson from the radio.
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0: 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I'm here for Classroom of the Month.
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4: Tonight, it's a few clouds, winds north of 20 kilometers an hour, becoming light early this evening at the low of 12. Tomorrow, make sure to get your sunscreen out because it's mainly sunny with winds 30 kilometers an hour early in the afternoon, high of 27, and a UV index of 6 or higher. Tomorrow night, though, you won't have to worry about sunscreen because it's a low of 12. Wednesday, it's sunny and a high of 30. Stay weather ready, stream us anytime, anywhere. 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
1: Tonight, it's a few clouds, winds north of 20 kilometers an hour, becoming light early this evening with a low of 12. Tomorrow, make sure to get your sunscreen out because it's mainly sunny with winds 30 kilometers an hour early in the afternoon, high of 27 and a UV index of 6 or higher. Tomorrow night, though, you won't have to worry about sunscreen because it's a low of 12. Wednesday, it's sunny and a high of 30. Stay weather ready, stream us anytime, anywhere. Download our Portage Online app. I'm Matthew Schroeder.

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3: Tonight, it's a few clouds, winds north of 20 kilometers an hour, becoming light early this evening with a low of 12. Tomorrow, make sure to get your sunscreen out because it's mainly sunny with winds 30 kilometers an hour early in the afternoon, high of 27, and a UV index of 6 or higher. Tomorrow night, though, you won't have to worry about sunscreen because it's a low of 12. Wednesday, it's sunny and a high of 30. Stay weather ready, stream us anytime, anywhere. 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
2: Tonight, it's a few clouds, winds north of 20 kilometers an hour, becoming light early this evening with a low of 12. Tomorrow, make sure to get your sunscreen out because it's mainly sunny with winds 30 kilometers an hour early in the afternoon, high of 27 and a UV index of 6 or higher. Tomorrow night, though, you won't have to worry about sunscreen because it's a low of 12. Wednesday, it's sunny and a high of 30. Stay weather ready, stream us anytime, anywhere. Download our Portage Online app. I'm Matthew Schroeder.

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1: Now taking a look at the weather later this morning, it's mainly sunny with wind becoming eastward of 30 kilometers an hour early in the afternoon and a high of 27 with a UV index of 6 or higher. Tonight it's clear with a low of 12. Tomorrow it's sunny with a high of 30. At night is clear with a low of 17. And Thursday is sunny with a high of 34, the highest temperature this week, so make sure to go outside and have some fun. 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
1: Now, taking a look at the weather later this morning, it's mainly sunny with wind becoming eastward of 30 kilometers an hour early in the afternoon and a high of 27 with a UV index of 6 or higher. Tonight, it's clear with a low of 12. Tomorrow, it's sunny with a high of 30. At night, it's clear with a low of 17. And Thursday is sunny with a high of 34, the highest temperature this week, so make sure to go outside and have some fun. 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
1: Now taking a look at the weather later this morning, it's mainly sunny with wind becoming eastward of 30 kilometers an hour early in the afternoon and a high of 27 with a UV index of 6 or higher. Tonight it's clear with a low of 12. Tomorrow it's sunny with a high of 30. At night it's clear with a low of 17. And Thursday is sunny with a high of 34, the highest temperature this week, so make sure to go outside and have some fun. 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
1: Now taking a look at the weather later this morning, it's mainly sunny with wind becoming eastward of 30 kilometers an hour early in the afternoon and a high of 27 with a UV index of 6 or higher. Tonight it's clear with a low of 12. Tomorrow it's sunny with a high of 30. At night is clear with a low of 17. And Thursday is sunny with a high of 34, the highest temperature this week, so make sure to go outside and have some fun. 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

0: you ever feel like you're the last one to know what's going on? 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
2: Now, taking a look at the weather later this morning, it's mainly sunny with wind becoming eastward of 30 kilometers an hour early in the afternoon and a high of 27 with a UV index of 6 or higher. Tonight, it's clear with a low of 12. Tomorrow it's sunny with a high of 30, at night is clear with a low of 17. And Thursday is sunny with a high of 34, the highest temperature this week, so make sure to go outside and have some fun. 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
3: Now taking a look at the weather later this morning, it's mainly sunny with wind becoming eastward of 30 kilometers an hour early in the afternoon and a high of 27 with a UV index of 6 or higher. Tonight it's clear with a low of 12. Tomorrow it's sunny with a high of 30. At night is clear with a low of 17. And Thursday is sunny with a high of 34, the highest temperature this week, so make sure to go outside and have some fun. 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
1: Now taking a look at the weather later this morning, it's mainly sunny with wind becoming eastward of 30 kilometers an hour early in the afternoon and a high of 27 with a UV index of 6 or higher. Tonight it's clear with a low of 12. Tomorrow it's sunny with a high of 30. At night is clear with a low of 17. And Thursday is sunny with a high of 34, the highest temperature this week, so make sure to go outside and have some fun. 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

0: Good morning, students. I'm your new principal, Ryan Simpson from the radio.
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4: Now taking a look at the weather later this morning, it's mainly sunny with wind becoming eastward of 30 kilometers an hour early in the afternoon and a high of 27 with a UV index of 6 or higher. Tonight it's clear with a low of 12. Tomorrow it's sunny with a high of 30. At night it's clear with a low of 17. And Thursday is sunny with a high of 34, the highest temperature this week, so make sure to go outside and have some fun. 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
1: Now taking a look at the weather later this morning, it's mainly sunny with wind becoming eastward of 30 kilometers an hour early in the afternoon and a high of 27 with a UV index of 6 or higher. Tonight it's clear with a low of 12. Tomorrow it's sunny with a high of 30. At night is clear with a low of 17. And Thursday is sunny with a high of 34, the highest temperature this week, so make sure to go outside and have some fun. 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
1: Now taking a look at the weather later this morning, it's mainly sunny with wind becoming eastward of 30 kilometers an hour early in the afternoon and a high of 27 with a UV index of 6 or higher. Tonight it's clear with a low of 12. Tomorrow it's sunny with a high of 30, at night is clear with a low of 17. And Thursday is sunny with a high of 34, the highest temperature this week, so make sure to go outside and have some fun. 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

eastward of 30 kilometers an hour early in the afternoon, and a high of 27 with a UV index of 6 or higher. Tonight it's clear with a low of 12. Tomorrow it's sunny with a high of 30. At night it's clear with a low of 17. And Thursday is sunny with a high of 34, the highest temperature this week, so make sure to go outside and have some fun. 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

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Because, hey, it's called news, not olds. So come back 3, 4, 5 times a day and push play to listen to CFRY.

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We get it. So are we. 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
1: Now taking a look at the weather later this morning, it's mainly sunny with wind becoming eastward of 30 kilometers an hour early in the afternoon and a high of 27 with a UV index of 6 or higher. Tonight it's clear with a low of 12. Tomorrow it's sunny with a high of 30. At night is clear with a low of 17. And Thursday is sunny with a high of 34, the highest temperature this week, so make sure to go outside and have some fun. 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
2: Now taking a look at the weather later this morning, it's mainly sunny with wind becoming eastward of 30 kilometers an hour early in the afternoon and a high of 27 with a UV index of 6 or higher. Tonight it's clear with a low of 12. Tomorrow it's sunny with a high of 30. At night it's clear with a low of 17. And Thursday is sunny with a high of 34. The highest temperature this week, so make sure to go outside and have some fun. 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

0: We know you're busy. You've got work, kids, hobbies, maybe a cat that thinks it's the boss. We get it. That's why we're busy too, gathering all the day's local news and stuffing it into one handy-dandy email just for you. 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
1: Now, taking a look at the weather later this morning, it's mainly sunny with wind becoming eastward of 30 kilometers an hour early in the afternoon and a high of 27 with a UV index of 6 or higher. Tonight, it's clear with a low of 12.

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1: Now, taking a look at the weather later this morning, it's mainly sunny with wind becoming eastward of 30 kilometers an hour early in the afternoon and a high of 27 with a UV index of 6 or higher. Tonight, it's clear with a low of 12. Tomorrow, it's sunny with a high of 30. At night, it's clear with a low of 17. And Thursday is sunny with a high of 34, the highest temperature this week, so make sure to go outside and have some fun. 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
3: Now, taking a look at the weather later this morning, it's mainly sunny with wind becoming eastward of 30 kilometers an hour early in the afternoon and a high of 27 with a UV index of 6 or higher. Tonight, it's clear with a low of 12. Tomorrow, it's sunny with a high of 30. At night, it's clear with a low of 17. And Thursday is sunny with a high of 34, the highest temperature this week, so make sure to go outside and have some fun. 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
3: Now taking a look at the weather later this morning, it's mainly sunny with wind becoming eastward of 30 kilometers an hour early in the afternoon and a high of 27 with a UV index of 6 or higher. Tonight it's clear with a low of 12. Tomorrow it's sunny with a high of 30. At night it's clear with a low of 17. And Thursday is sunny with a high of 34, the highest temperature this week, so make sure to go outside and have some fun. 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
1: We're in store for a mainly sunny day. We'll see a high of 28. Good morning, I'm Corey Canute. The monthly Veteran Breakfast in Portage La Prairie continues growing, bringing former service members together for connection, conversation, and support at the local Legion. The event first started in November of 2024 with only 8 people attending, but organizers say attendance has steadily increased ever since. Veteran Eric Fass says the breakfast helped many former military members stay connected after service.
2: You get out, especially if you've been in the military for a long time, you get out and they look after you pretty well. I mean, you know, while they pay you, and you look after yourself as far as living off the base or something like that, but everything else is always looked after. Then you're tossed outside and then you got to fend for yourself.
1: Organizers say the breakfasts also give veterans a place to exchange information about programs and supports that may otherwise be difficult to access. RCMP are reminding drivers about child passenger safety after a traffic stop on a Manitoba highway uncovered multiple unrestrained children in a speeding vehicle. We get all the details from Portage Online's Marissa McFadden.
3: Last week, Manitoba RCMP Traffic Services stopped a vehicle on Highway 17 in the RM of Fisher after it was clocked traveling 126 kilometers per hour in a 100 zone. Officers say they found 2 adults in the front seats and 4 children under the age of 12 in the back, with none of the children wearing seatbelts or using proper child restraints. The driver, a 29-year-old man from Peguis First Nation, was issued 4 tickets totaling $1,190. RCMP say it's a reminder ahead of the busy summer travel season when collisions tend to increase. For Portage Online News, I'm Marissa McFadden.
1: Thanks, Marissa. And Manitobans are being given the opportunity to express their opinions towards time change. Premier Wab Kanu explains why this is suddenly being talked about today, when just a few months ago he suggested it was not on the table.
4: We heard so much about it. It seems clear Manitobans want to stop changing our clocks twice a year. So the question then becomes, all right, so where do we go? Do we keep it on summertime, if you will, daylight time, the time that we're on right now? Or do we go to standard time?
1: A link to the provincial survey can be found in the news story on portageonline.com. In sports, Andre Svechnikov scored the overtime winner as the Carolina Hurricanes edged the Montreal Canadiens 3-2 last night to grab a 2-1 lead in the Eastern Conference Final. Game 4 of the series goes Wednesday in Montreal. Meanwhile, in the Western Conference Final, the Vegas Golden Knights look for the sweep tonight when they host the Colorado Avalanche in Game 4. Vegas leads that best-of-seven series 3-0. Puck drop tonight is set for 8. In the Santa Clara Baseball League, Minnedosa beat Portage 12-7. And in the majors, the Toronto Blue Jays fell 8-2. To the Miami Marlins at Rogers Center. The Jays will try to bounce back tonight. First pitch just after 6. 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Download the Portage Online app. Sunny skies stick around today with a high of 28. The winds turn easterly this morning at 20 kilometers an hour, gusting to 40. Tonight, just a few clouds and a low of 13. The heat keeps building through the week, sunny and 29 tomorrow, then up to 34 on Thursday, 35 Friday, and as hot as 36 by Sunday. Overnight lows stay warm, mostly in the mid to upper teens. The UV index remains high each day, so don't forget the sunscreen. Around the region, it's 10 degrees in Brandon. Winnipeg sitting at 11. Right now in Portage, it's 10. The wind out of the east, southeast at 8. And the relative humidity, 60%. 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

0: birds are singing, the sun is shining, and Portage has apparently decided spring was optional this year. Good morning, I'm Chris Kitchen here with you, and that was The Chicks with The Long Way Around on CFRY 920 AM. Well, we're sitting at plus 10 this morning, mainly sunny skies with that east wind picking up to about 20 kilometers. We're going to see a few gusts up to 40 this morning, but the big story is where we're headed. A high of 28 today, and then sunny skies pushing us into the mid-30s by the weekend. So, yes, we have gone from where's my jacket to where did I put the sunscreen. And we've done that in record time. Well, enjoy the sunshine, folks. Drink some water. Maybe give the lawnmower a pep talk. And it's about time that everything became sunshine.
1: Good morning, students. 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

0: That's Gord Bamford. Don't let her be gone right here on CFRY, Real Country Radio. It's Chris Kitchen with you. It is Tuesday morning, 6:17 right now. Garbage day one today. 1A has the recycling. It's also school day five. And next week is bike week. And students are going to be encouraged to ride their bikes throughout the week to different events. But especially next Friday as the bike to school day happens. And the kids who ride their bikes to school get their name entered for a Canadian Tire gift card.
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0: CFRY weather. Well, we've dropped down a couple of degrees since we started this morning. 8 degrees outside with some cloudy skies. Humidity sitting at 72%. Tendency and the pressure is rising. Expecting a high of 28 today with sunny skies, dropping down to 13 tonight. A few clouds in, but they'll disappear before tomorrow as we reach a high of 29 and sunny skies. Tomorrow night, dropping down to 15, the skies remain clear. And then Thursday, well, that's where we start getting interesting. 34, the predicted high on Thursday under some good sun, and then dropping down to 20 Thursday night with the skies remaining clear. Sunrise is 5:34 this morning. The sunset will be at 9:27. Over in Brandon, it's 9 degrees under some sunny sky. Humidity is 64%. Expecting a high today of 28 with the sunshine. And in Winnipeg, it's 12 degrees right now with sun, expecting a high of 27, mainly sunny skies throughout the day, perhaps a few clouds, especially as we get into tonight, and things in Winnipeg will drop down to 13. In Winnipeg, the humidity is at 52%. In Brandon, the humidity is 64%. And here in Portage, 72%. Once again, we're at 8 degrees with a little bit of cloud in the sky, but expecting that high of 28 today.

Hey, it's Megan Patrick with Grace and Grit here on CFRY 920 AM. Good morning, everybody. I'm Chris Kitchen here with you. It's Tuesday morning, May the 25th. Hasn't this month gone by fast? I mean, we're already looking towards June next week. And as I've been saying this morning, pretty much we just skipped right over spring and headed into the summer. High of 28 today with sunshine, and that is just the start of this week. We are moving into some mid-30s by the end of the week, into the weekend, every day reporting sunshine. While over in sports, we've been teaming up local businesses to battle through the Stanley Cup playoffs. Of course, teams are down to four as we have the Eastern Conference Finals and the Western Conference Finals. And the PharmaSafe Canadians were edged out by the Boston Pizza Hurricanes in the Eastern Conference last night. 3-2 put the Habs down by one game. Game four of the series goes tomorrow night in Montreal. Meanwhile, in the Western Conference, the Belks Financial Golden Knights look for the sweep tonight when they host the Screen Door Avalanche in Game 4. Vegas leads the series 3-0. Puck drops at 8. And in local baseball, Minnedosa beat Portage 12-7 in the Santa Clara Baseball League. And finally, in the Major League Baseball, Toronto Blue Jays fell 8-2 to the Miami Marlins last night at Rogers Center. The Jays will try to bounce back tonight with the first pitch just after 6 o'clock.

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1: We're in store for another hot one today. It'll be mainly sunny, a bit breezy with a high of 28. Good morning, I'm Corey Canute. Manitoba's premier says it seems clear that the majority of our province would like to see an end to time change. Wab Canute offered that response when asked why this is suddenly being talked about today, when just a few months ago he suggested it was not on the table. Last week, Canute announced that Manitobans will be able to fill out a survey to express their opinion towards time change.
2: So the question becomes, do you want that extra hour of daylight in the evening in the summer? Or do you want that extra hour of daylight in the winter when the kids are going to school, when you're driving to work?
1: A link to the survey can be found on portageonline.com. Manitoba RCMP say a recent highway traffic stop is highlighting ongoing concerns about child passenger safety. Here's Portage Online's Marissa McFadden with the full story.
3: Officers stopped a speeding vehicle on Highway 17 in the RM of Fisher last week after it was reported traveling 126 kilometers per hour in a 100 zone. When officers approached the vehicle, they found four children under the age of 12 in the back seat, none of them properly restrained or wearing seatbelts. The driver was fined more than $1,000 for multiple offenses, including speeding and failing to properly secure child passengers. RCMP are reminding drivers that proper car seats and booster seats are required under provincial law and are essential for protecting children in the event of a collision. From the Portage Online Newsroom, I'm Marissa McFadden.
1: Thanks, Marissa. And veterans from across Portage La Prairie gathered on the weekend at the Royal Canadian Legion for the community's monthly veteran breakfast. Organizers say the event has quickly become more than just a meal, creating opportunities for vets to reconnect and share experiences with others who understand military life. Legion Service Officer Bob Oldford says those conversations are what continues to bring people back each month.
4: That's what makes the breakfast really great, is the fact that you can sit down and talk with someone else that's gone through some of the same experiences as you.
1: Community support also helped the breakfast continue growing, with local businesses and volunteers regularly contributing food and supplies. In sports, overtime heroics have the Carolina Hurricanes back in control of the Eastern Conference Final. Andre Svechnikov scored the winner in overtime as the Carolina Hurricanes slipped past the Montreal Canadiens 3-2 yesterday to take a 2-1 series lead. The Avalanche face elimination tonight over in the West. Colorado visits the Vegas Golden Knights for Game 4, with Vegas holding a commanding 3-0 lead in that series. In baseball, the Padres fell 12-7 to Minnedosa. And in the majors, the Toronto Blue Jays continue their series with the Miami Marlins tonight after dropping yesterday's opener 8-2 at Rogers Center. First pitch scheduled for just after 6. Stream us anytime from anywhere for your complete local news experience. 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
1: Sunny skies stick around today with a high of 28. The winds turn easterly this morning at 20 kilometers an hour, gusting to 40. Tonight, just a few clouds and a low of 13. The heat keeps building through the week, sunny and 29 tomorrow, then up to 34 on Thursday, 35 Friday, and as hot as 36 by Sunday. Overnight lows stay warm, mostly in the mid to upper teens. The UV index remains high each day, so don't forget the sunscreen. Around the region, it's 10 degrees in Brandon. Winnipeg sitting at 11. Right now in Portage, it's 10. The wind out of the east, southeast at 8. And the relative humidity, 60%. 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

0: That's Miranda Lambert, If I Was a Cowboy, right here on CFRY, 920 AM. Good morning, Chris Kitchen here with you on this Tuesday morning. Garbage day one today. 1A has the recycling. It's also school day five today. And next week is bike week here in Portage La Prairie. Lots of fantastic events happening, including a cookie ride on Monday night. And then on Friday, the kids are actually being asked to ride their bikes to school. And that will give them an opportunity to get entered into a draw for a Canadian Tire gift card. On the Monday, Tuesday, Wednesday, Thursday, I got to get my days right here. On the Thursday, it's the Haunting Space Bike Tour. So you can meet at the library parking lot, and you're going to head over and end up at the museum. There's going to be a thrilling, historical, quote-unquote, haunting ride.
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tea with clear skies. Sunrise is at 5:34 this morning. The sunset will be at 9:27. In Brandon right now, it's 9 degrees with some sun, expecting that high of 28. In Winnipeg, it's 12 with some sunny skies, expecting the high of 27 today. In Regina, they have the yellow warning out today for heat. It's going to be a little hotter than expected. Sunny skies and 13 right now, climbing to a high of 32 today with not much cloud cover. Dauphin, you're sitting at 7 with some sun. You're expecting a high of 25 today. In Neepawa, you're at 10 degrees right now with sunshine throughout the day. In Carmen, it's 8 degrees, also climbing to 28 with sun. Gimli, 8 degrees today, 25 is your expected high. In Fisher Branch, it's 8 degrees right now, expecting a high of 25. And Oak Point, 11 degrees, sunshine and a high of 25 in the forecast. Once again, here in Portage, it's 8. We're a bit of cloud out there, but it's going to go away as we reach a high of 28 today.

That's Sammy Kershaw, National Working Woman's Holiday. Now all the way back to 1994 with that. You're listening to here on CFRY, Real Country Radio, and I'm Chris Kitchen with you. And are you dreaming about that summer road trip? As the days get hotter and hotter, it's kind of hard to avoid doing something like that. You know, where am I going to go on holidays? Where am I going to take off to? Well, it's the ultimate summer road trip presented by Mr. Lubin Tires, and you can head over to portageonline.com.

0: Answer the daily road trip poll question, which today's is simple: sweet or salty? And that's it. Answer the question and enter to win. The grand prize includes 4 weekend passes to Country Thunder in Calgary, hotel stays plus $500 for gas, and another $500 to get your vehicle road ready. You can also text TRIP, T-R-I-P, to the talk and text line brought to you by Girard Metals and get the daily questions straight to your phone. Summer's coming, folks. Well, actually, summer's here. Your next road trip might already be ready and waiting for you.
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2: Earlier this month, the National Farmers Union showed their support for the Parliamentary Agriculture Committee's unanimous recommendation reversing the Agriculture and Agri-Food Canada research cuts. Phil Mount, Vice President of Policy with the National Farmers Union, said that these cuts would only save the government a little bit of money and the cost to Canadian producers would be much greater.
3: The cuts are largely to Agriculture and Agri-Food Canada's research budget and research stations across the country. It would be cutting 7 research stations, saving really a very small amount of money in relative terms, and yet having an outsized impact on agricultural research, and that would be significant for our future in this country.
2: These cuts would save the government roughly $140 million, but would close the doors of 7 research facilities across Canada, including the Research and Development Center located in Swift Current. For Golden West, I'm Dylan Fiesel.
4: It can be a place to keep all your tools and
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4: equipment.
0: That's Jade Eagleson and Shaking in Them Boots right here on Country 93. Well, good morning, everybody. I'm Chris Kitchen here with you, taking you through the second half of your Tuesday morning. Garbage Day 1 today. 1A has the recycling. It's also School Day 5 for all the kiddies. And most of the schools are wrapping up their field trips towards Yellowquill for track and field days, and that means that
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0: Eagleson
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0: Shaking in them boots, right here on Country 93. I'm Chris Kitchen here with you. Take you through the second half of your Tuesday morning. Garbage Day 1 today. 1A has the recycling.

those citywide divisionals happening at Yellow Quill School at the end of this week. So make sure you get your kids prepared for that, because it's going to be a hot and sunny one. Getting into our 30s by the end of the week, and that's what's going to take us through into the weekend. So not something you'd want to play around with. Got to keep kids hydrated, got to keep kids with sunscreen and

mid-30s before the end of the week, and throughout the weekend, I thought I'd look back and see what happened on this day in weather history. In 1969, we're right where we're kind of at now. Reached a high of 32. Might be close to breaking that record in the next couple days if things continue looking like they are.

as Broken Heart Thing from Madeline Murloff right here on Country 93. Good morning, everybody. I'm Chris Kitchen, taking you through the second half of your Tuesday morning. And we're down to 4.

0: were edged out by the Boston Pizza Hurricanes in the Eastern Conference Finals. 3-2, that put the Habs down by one game. Game 4 of the series goes tomorrow night in Montreal. And meanwhile, in the Western Conference Finals, the Belts Financial Golden Knights look for the sweep tonight when they host the Screw Door Avalanche in Game 4. Vegas leads their series 3-0. Puck drops at 8. In local baseball, Minnedosa beat Portage. There it is. In the Santa Clara Baseball League, that final score was 12-7. In the Major League Baseball, the Toronto Blue Jays fell 8-2 to the Miami Marlins last night at Rogers Center. The Jays will try to bounce back tonight with the first pitch just after 6.
1: In a small town down in Georgia, over 40 years ago, her maiden name was Music, till she met that Jackson boy. Married young like folks did.
0: That's Tay Bay, and that's just gonna leave a memory right here.

That's going to leave a memory from Tebe right here on Country 93. Good morning, Chris Kitchen here with you. We're in the 9 o'clock hour and talking about memories. What about memories of road trips gone by, of time sitting in the back seat going, are we there yet? Fighting over the sweet and

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Well, the ultimate summer road trip is being presented by Mr. Lubin Tires. 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And you're entered to win. It's that easy. Big grand prize with weekend passes to Country Thunder in Calgary. 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

lighter skin. That's Josh Ross with Single Again here on CFRY, Real Country Radio. I'm Chris Kitchen with you. It is a Tuesday morning. Did you know that less than 2% of the world's population is born with naturally red hair? That means if you gather 100 people in a room, statistically, only one or two might be ginger. There's a decent chance that they've spent the whole life

0: Hometown Heroes from the Wreck Laws right here on Country 93. Good morning, I'm Chris Kitchen here with you, and there's always something about live blues music in a small venue that just feels different. I mean, the lights are a little better, the guitars are a little louder, and by the second set, half the crowd's pretending they know how to play harmonica. The Basement Theater's Basement Blues Series is back this Thursday, May the 28th, with a full night of live music. Opening things up, of course, will be Bob's Basement Blues Band starting at 7. Then DB and the Deadbeats in from Winnipeg taking over the second set. Doors open at 6:30. Show starts at 7. $20 at the door. Live music, local stage, real blues. It's the Basement Blues this Thursday at the Basement Theater.
1: Steady on now, gonna keep my course. Tell my heart that it ain't looking back no more. No time for desperation. Set my destination, please. No one ever promised it would be.
0: Jess Moskaloo can knock off right here on Country 93. Good morning, I'm Chris Kitchen here with you. And those teachers that are out there that somehow keep 25 kids focused every single day, they remember every single birthday, they encourage confidence, and by Friday afternoon they're still smiling? Well, we owe them big. Really big. Yeah, they deserve recognition.

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0: Dallas Smith with Drop right here on Country 93. I'm Chris Kitchen here with you, and after weeks of not knowing what to do as far as the yard and the garden goes, we're not sure if it's going to get frost, snow, or ice, or it's going to be hot or muddy or rainy. I mean, I think things are settling themselves out now, and the experts were right. Hang on for June, they kept saying. Hang on for June, and this week is going to be yard and garden time for sure. We've skipped over spring. We're moving into the summertime. If you're looking for ideas, tips, or inspiration, make sure you take a chance to head out.
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0: That's Dallas Smith with Drop right here on Country 93. Good morning, Chris Kitchen here with you. And after weeks and weeks of so much uncertainty, you know, whether it was going to be too much rain or not enough rain, was going to be too hot or we're going to have frost overnight, people can start thinking about the gardens.
3: In November of 2024, with only 8 people attending, but organizers say attendance has steadily increased ever since.
0: Looking pretty good. This week is looking amazing.
3: Maybe it is time to think about some lawn and garden
0: projects this weekend. Check out your local experts. Go Green has a new garden center right now. We've got Canadian Tire and Rona as well. And don't forget about Our Farms. They're set to go with a big weekend kickoff. So it's all an opportunity for you to get out there, enjoy some local garden places, some great ideas and inspiration for your own garden.
3: RCMP reminding drivers about child passenger safety after a traffic stop on a Manitoba highway uncovered multiple unrestrained children in a speeding vehicle. We get all the details from Portage Online's Marissa McFadden.
0: That's under
3: McFadden.
0: The influence from Tyler
4: week,
0: Joe
4: Manitoba
0: Miller.
4: RCMP
0: it's right here on Country 93.
4: And on
0: I'm Chris Kitchen with you here on this Tuesday morning. We're into the 11 o'clock hour, and summer raffle season has
4: Officers
0: arrived with the hot weather. Sunset Palliative Care's Sunshine
4: and
0: Cash Raffle, appropriately named,
4: is
0: giving away cash prizes. Plus,
4: the driver, a 29-year-old man from Higgins
0: Toyota RAV4 Hybrid.
4: Okay,
0: now here's the thing. I know that the big
4: RCMP
0: draw is in November,
4: but
0: you need to get your ticket now because there's only 10 early
4: for
0: bird draws
4: news,
0: for $1,000 each. The next one's
3: Thanks,
0: coming
3: Marissa.
0: Up in just 2 weeks.
3: And Manitobans are being given
0: June
3: the opportunity to express
0: Tickets
3: their opinions
0: available now.
3: Towards
0: There's only a limited amount available.
3: Explains why this is suddenely being talked about today.
0: Sunset,
3: Palliative
0: of Care, and their families.
3: Not
0: the
3: on
0: region.
3: The table.
5: We heard so much about it. It seems clear Manitobans want to stop changing our clocks twice a year. So the question then becomes, all right, so where do we go? Do we keep it on summertime, if you will, daylight
0: That's
5: time?
0: That's another great song from Tay Bay. It's called
5: right
0: Good
5: now.
0: Jeans. And imagine
5: or do we
0: that,
5: go to
0: two
5: standard
0: of his songs in the past hour or
3: provincial
0: so.
3: Survey can
0: but
3: be
0: that's
3: found
0: okay,
3: in the
0: we
3: news
0: bring
3: story
0: you nothing but the
3: on
0: best
3: PortageOnline.com.
0: Music, the Toe Tappers.
3: In sports,
0: for your
3: Andre
0: Tuesday morning
3: Svechnikov scored the overtime winner as the Carolina Hurricanes edged the Montreal Canadiens 3-2 last night.
0: Or maybe the guys in the shop are wondering,
3: lead in the Eastern
0: doing
3: Conference final.
0: Mumble and try to sing to yourself without being noticed.
3: In Montreal.
0: Well, it's officially summer here in Manitoba.
3: Final,
0: I think
3: the Vegas Golden Knights look for
0: spring,
3: the sweep tonight when they host
0: and
3: the Colorado
0: every second
3: Avalanche
0: quarter,
3: in
0: they have a
3: four.
0: Handwritten
3: Vegas
0: garage sale sign pointing in three different directions.
3: Three
0: so
3: none.
0: We know it's
3: drop
0: garage sale season.
3: For eight. In the Santa Clara Baseball League, Minnesota beat Portage 12-7. And in the majors, the Toronto Blue Jays fell 8-2 to the Miami Marlins at Rogers Center. The Jays will try to bounce back tonight.
0: Garage sale junkie is a good place to see what's happening around the region.
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3: Sunny skies stick around today with a high of 28. The winds turn easterly this morning at 20 kilometers an hour, gusting to 40. Tonight, just a few clouds and a low of 13. The heat keeps building through the week. Sunny and 29 tomorrow.
0: That's the Washford Union.
3: Thursday,
0: and gather round.
3: Friday,
0: and that finishes
3: and as hot
0: things
3: as 36
0: up for me here on
3: Sunday.
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3: Overnight lows
0: I'm
3: stay
0: Chris
3: warm,
0: Kitchen wrapping it up
3: teens.
0: For this morning. I hope you have an
3: day.
0: Amazing lunch
3: so
0: hour. I'll be back tomorrow
3: region,
0: at 9 a.m. to take
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3: At 11 right and now it's Wednesday. It's 10, hump the day. East, it's southeast at 8 and the relative to the humidity weekend from 60%. Here. 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

0: That's Tim McGraw, not Tom McGraw, Tim McGraw with 7500 OBO right here on CFRY, Real Country Radio. Good morning, everybody. I'm Chris Kitchen here with you. It's 7:08 right now, and we're entering into the brand new hour. And if you work with cattle, folks, there's a workshop coming up. It's designed to help before pasture season gets fully underway. It's called Beefing Up Herd Health on Pasture. It's happening June the 2nd over at Gladstone Auction Mart. Now, covering topics like virtual fencing, mineral programs, herd health, and practical cattle management tools. And we talked with somebody from the agriculture, Manitoba Agriculture, Cindy Jack. And she told us a little bit about what was going on. 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So you might not want to miss this event. Runs 9:30 to 3:30, costs $25. Lunch is included. Manitoba Agriculture needs registration by May the 29th. So before the end of this week, make sure that you get your registration in there and get your spot booked. Because when summer hits, practical ideas can be just as valuable as rain and sun.
1: You ever feel like you're the last one to know what's going on? 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

0: That's Farmer's Daughter. It's easy to tell. It's right here on CFRY 920 AM. Good morning, everybody. 7:16 right now. I'm Chris Kitchen here with you, and it feels like summer, I would say. I mean, the hot weather is finally here. We're going to have an incredible week of getting to mid-30s with sunshine each and every day this week. We'll have full weather details coming up in a little bit, but it's also community barbecues, pancake breakfasts, car shows, fundraisers, live music, family events. Summer event season is starting as well. And the calendars are starting to fill up fast. Now, if you're looking for something to do these weekend days or planning ahead, check out the FarmSave events calendar at portageonline.com. We've got all the local events happening around Portage and the region. Because sometimes the best summer plans are the ones you discover 5 minutes before leaving the house.
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0: Toby Keith and My List right here on CFRY, Real Country Radio. It's 7:20 right now. You have your list for today? I've got my list at some point after my meeting this afternoon. I have to head over and get groceries. We're a little down on some milk and a few vital things, you know, like hot chocolate, chocolate bars, chocolate cake, chocolate chip cookie. You know, we're things that you need, the vital parts of a nutritious everyday meal, right? Garbage day one today. 1A has the recycling. It is school day 5. Students are being encouraged to take part in Bike Week next week. Some great events happening. Check out the PharmaSave events calendar for a full list of those events. And next Friday, it's Ride Your Bike to School. Bike to school and get your name entered for a Canadian Tire gift card. Okie dokie, it's 8 degrees right now. Oh, I'm wrong. I just updated. It's 10 degrees right now with some cloudy skies. We're tend to see on the pressure is rising humidity, 74%. We are looking at a high of 28 today with sunny skies. A few clouds coming in overnight, dropping down to 13. Tomorrow, we're even hotter with 29 in the forecast and sunny skies. Tomorrow night, dropping down to 15 with clear skies. And then on Thursday, it's going to be 34 as we head towards a weekend of mid-30s and sunny skies. Thursday night, dropping down to 20 under some clear skies. Today, we're going to see some wind coming in from the east at about 20 kilometers an hour, gusting up to 40 this morning. Once again, that high of 28 in our forecast. Sunrise was at 5:34 this morning. The sunset will be at 9:27. This time of year, we sit between 23 in the day and dropping down to 9 at night. Definitely breaking those records as we head to our forecasted highs. In Brandon right now, it's 12 degrees under some cloud, expecting a high of 28 today with sunny skies, humidity 55%. In Winnipeg, 12 degrees under some sunny skies, it's expecting a high of 27 today. Their humidity's sitting at 57%. Once again, back here in Portage la Prairie, it's 10. It's a little bit of cloud, but we're expecting a beautiful day of sunshine and 28-degree weather.
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5: Earlier this month, the National Farmers Union showed their support for the Parliamentary Agriculture Committee's unanimous recommendation reversing the Agriculture and Agri-Food Canada research cuts. Phil Mount, Vice President of Policy with the National Farmers Union, said that these cuts would only save the government a little bit of money and the cost to Canadian producers would be much greater.
6: The cuts are largely to Agriculture and Agri-Food Canada's research budget and research stations across the country. It would be cutting 7 research stations, saving really a very small amount of money in relative terms, and yet having an outsized impact on agricultural research, and that would be significant for our future in this country.
5: These cuts would save the government roughly $140 million, but would close the doors of 7 research facilities across Canada, including the Research and Development Center located in Swift Current. For Golden West, I'm Dylan Fiesel.
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1: We're in store for another hot one today. It'll be mainly sunny, a bit breezy with a high of 28. Good morning, I'm Corey Canute. Manitoba's premier says it seems clear that the majority of our province would like to see an end to time change. Wab Canute offered that response when asked why this is suddenly being talked about today, when just a few months ago he suggested it was not on the table. Last week, Canute announced that Manitobans will be able to fill out a survey to express their opinion towards time change.
2: So the question becomes, do you want that extra hour of daylight in the evening in the summer? Or do you want that extra hour of daylight in the winter when the kids are going to school, when you're driving to work?
1: A link to the survey can be found on portageonline.com. Manitoba RCMP say a recent highway traffic stop is highlighting ongoing concerns about child passenger safety. Here's Portage Online's Marissa McFadden with the full story.
3: Officers stopped a speeding vehicle on Highway 17 in the RM of Fisher last week after it was reported traveling 126 kilometers per hour in a 100 zone. When officers approached the vehicle, they found four children under the age of 12 in the back seat, none of them properly restrained or wearing seatbelts. The driver was fined more than $1,000 for multiple offenses, including speeding and failing to properly secure child passengers. RCMP are reminding drivers that proper car seats and booster seats are required under provincial law and are essential for protecting children in the event of a collision. From the Portage Online Newsroom, I'm Marissa McFadden.
1: Thanks, Marissa. And veterans from across Portage-La Prairie gathered on the weekend at the Royal Canadian Legion for the community's monthly veteran breakfast. Organizers say the event has quickly become more than just a meal, creating opportunities for vets to reconnect and share experiences with others who understand military life. Legion Service Officer Bob Oldford says those conversations are what continues to bring people back each month.
4: That's what makes the breakfast really great, is the fact that you can sit down and talk with someone else that's gone through some of the same experiences as you.
1: Community support also helped the breakfast continue growing, with local businesses and volunteers regularly contributing food and supplies. In sports, overtime heroics have the Carolina Hurricanes back in control of the Eastern Conference Final. Andrei Svechnikov scored the winner in overtime as the Carolina Hurricanes slipped past the Montreal Canadiens 3-2 yesterday to take a 2-1 series lead. The Avalanche face elimination tonight over in the West. Colorado visits the Vegas Golden Knights for Game 4, with Vegas holding a commanding 3-0 lead in that series. In baseball, the Padres fell 12-7 to Minnesota. And in the majors, the Toronto Blue Jays continue their series with the Miami Marlins tonight after dropping yesterday's opener 8-2 at Rogers Centre. First pitch scheduled for just after 6. 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The winds turn easterly this morning at 20 kilometers an hour, gusting to 40. Tonight, just a few clouds and a low of 13. The heat keeps building through the week, sunny and 29 tomorrow, then up to 34 on Thursday, 35 Friday, and as hot as 36 by Sunday. Overnight lows stay warm, mostly in the mid to upper teens. The UV index remains high each day, so don't forget the sunscreen. Around the region, it's 10 degrees in Brandon, Winnipeg, sitting at 11. Right now in Portage, it's 10. The wind out of the east, southeast at 8, and the relative humidity 60%. 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

0: That's Kenny Chesney, Never Wanted Nothing More, right here on CFRY, 920 AM. Good morning, everybody. It's a Tuesday morning. Garbage day one today. 1A has the recycling. It's also school day five. And next week is bike week. So lots of events happening in and around Portage to help celebrate bike week. It includes a cookie ride on Monday, Ride with Pride on Tuesday, and the bike rodeos happening at the schools on Wednesday. No, I'm sorry. My apologies. It's not happening at the schools. The bike rodeo is actually happening at the FRC parking lot area after school, 4:30 to 5:30. So my apologies. Didn't mean to get you all excited about that.
1: Know a teacher at a local school who deserves a standing ovation?
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0: Well, we're at 10 degrees right now with some cloud in the sky, but that's going to be burnt away as the sun gets up to high noon. 28 degrees we're expecting for the forecasted high today with sunny skies throughout the afternoon. Going to drop down to 13 tonight with a few clouds expected. On Wednesday, it's going to be 29 with sunny skies, dropping down to 15 Wednesday night with under some clear skies. And on Thursday, heading to that record 34 with sunshine, dropping down to 20 Thursday night, clear skies. For the rest of the forecast, the long range, 35, 33, 36, 33, aren't those amazing numbers? Sunrise is at 5:34 this morning. The sunset will be at 9:27. Current humidity in Portage, 70.

0: Regina will be 7 or higher. So something to be aware of. In Dauphin, 9 degrees right now under some sun, expecting that high of 25. Neepawa, also 9, looking for the high of 25 with some sunshine. Carmen, 12 degrees, 28, your forecasted high. In Gimli, it's 10 with 25 in the forecast. Fisher Branch, you're 10 as well, 25 in the forecast. And finally, Oak Point, 11 degrees right now, 25 in the forecast. Once again, here in Portage, it's 74% humidity, 10 degrees as we head for that high of 28.
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0: Emerson Drive, that kind of beautiful, right here on CFRY, Real Country Radio. Good morning, everybody. Chris Kitchen here with you. It's Tuesday morning, and I don't know about you, but I'm constantly thinking about my summer vacations. Maybe that's kind of bad. I just got off from a day yesterday, and now I'm already thinking, what's coming up for the summer? Well, there is the ultimate summer road trip presented by Mr. Lube and Tires. You head over to Portage Online now and answer the daily road trip poll question. Today is easy, sweet, or salty? If you entered to win, then your grand prize could be 4 weekend passes to Country Thunder in Calgary. That includes hotel, $500 for gas, and another $500 for Mr. Lube and Tires to get your vehicle road trip ready. You can also text TRIP, that's TRIP, TRIP, to the Gerard Metals talk and text line to get the daily question straight to your phone. Summer's coming. Summer's here. Never mind, and your next road trip might already be paid for.
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2: Information you'll never need.
0: Information you'll never need, but might accidentally remember forever. Today is World Redhead Day, celebrated every May 26th, which means today we recognize one of the rarest natural features on the planet, red hair. Less than 2% of the world's population is born with naturally red hair. That means if you gather 100 people in a room, statistically only one or two might be ginger. There's a decent chance you spent their whole life hearing the same jokes. The color comes from higher levels of a reddish pigment called pheomelanin. That's something like that. Lower amounts of the darker pigment called eumelanin. Great. Science says best here, folks. Basically, science basically looked at the hair color and said, let's make this one unique. How about that? Forget the names. Also, because red hair is relatively uncommon, some researchers say redheads may need different amounts of anesthesia or having different pain sensitivities. So apparently, even their superpowers are confusing. And that, folks,
2: information you'll never need.
0: And probably never want.
3: Day 20, but a bit 20, no better.
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3: We're in store for a mainly sunny day. We'll see a high of 28. Good morning. I'm Corey Canute. The monthly Veteran Breakfast in Portage La Prairie continues growing, bringing former service members together for connection, conversation, and support at the local Legion. The event first started in November of 2024 with only 8 people attending, but organizers say attendance has steadily increased ever since. Veteran Eric Fass says the breakfast helped many former military members stay connected after service.
4: You get out, especially if you've been in the military for a long time, you get out. And they look after you pretty well. I mean, you know, while they pay you, you look after yourself as far as living off the base or something like that. But everything else is always looked after. Then you're tossed outside and then you got to fend for yourself.
3: Organizers say the breakfasts also give veterans a place to exchange information about programs and supports that may otherwise be difficult to access. RCMP are reminding drivers about child passenger safety after a traffic stop on a Manitoba highway uncovered multiple unrestrained children in a speeding vehicle. We get all the details from Portage Online's Marissa McFadden.
5: Last week, Manitoba RCMP Traffic Services stopped a vehicle on Highway 17 in the RM of Fisher after it was clocked traveling 126 kilometers per hour in a 100 zone. Officers say they found 2 adults in the front seats and 4 children under the age of 12 in the back, with none of the children wearing seatbelts or using proper child restraints. The driver, a 29-year-old man from Peguis First Nation, was issued 4 tickets totaling $1,190. RCMP say it's a reminder ahead of the busy summer travel season when collisions tend to increase. For Portage Online News, I'm Marissa McFadden.
3: Thanks, Marissa. And Manitobans are being given the opportunity to express their opinions towards time change. Premier Wab Kanu explains why this is suddenly being talked about today, when just a few months ago, he suggested it was not on the table.
6: We heard so much about it. It seems clear Manitobans want to stop changing our clocks twice a year. So the question then becomes, all right, so where do we go? Do we keep it on summertime, if you will, daylight time? The time that we're on right now, or do we go to standard time?
3: A link to the provincial survey can be found in the news story on portageonline.com. In sports, Andrei Svechnikov scored the overtime winner as the Carolina Hurricanes edged the Montreal Canadiens 3-2 last night to grab a 2-1 lead in the Eastern Conference Final. Game 4 of the series goes Wednesday in Montreal. Meanwhile, in the Western Conference Final, the Vegas Golden Knights look for the sweep tonight when they host the Colorado Avalanche in Game 4. Vegas leads that best-of-seven series 3-0. Puck drop tonight is set for 8. In the Santa Clara Baseball League, Minnedosa beat Portage 12-7. And in the majors, the Toronto Blue Jays fell 8-2 to the Miami Marlins at Rogers Center. The Jays will try to bounce back tonight. First pitch just after 6. 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The winds turn easterly this morning at 20 kilometers an hour, gusting to 40. Tonight, just a few clouds and a low of 13. The heat keeps building through the week. Sunny and 29 tomorrow, then up to 34 on Thursday, 35 Friday, and as hot as 36 by Sunday. Overnight lows stay warm, mostly in the mid to upper teens. The UV index remains high each day, so don't forget the sunscreen. Around the region, Brandon partly cloudy, sitting at 12 degrees. Winnipeg's at 13. Right now in Portage, under partly cloudy conditions, it's 10 degrees. There's a slight wind out of the south-southeast. The relative humidity, 74%. Sun or storm, you can find the area's official forecast on the free Portage Online app. I'm Corey Canute.
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0: That's the Zac Brown Band with Jump Right In here on CFRY 920 AM. Good morning, Chris Kitchen here with you. It is 8:07 right now. We want you to jump right over to MCC because today is Youth for Christ Day there. And every item you buy helps Youth for Christ carry on its programs right here in Portage la Prairie. And with me in studio is Executive Director Art Schroeder. Do you ever think as we were moving up through the years all those time ago, you would be an executive director?
1: Yeah, that was actually not my plan, but it happened just over 10 years ago, I guess, at this point. So, yeah.
0: And another familiar name here at CFRY you'll hear is Matt Schroeder, who's joined us for summer events this year, and that's a familiar name.
1: It sure is, yeah. You know, we talked about this the last few years. He's been going to school in ACC in Brandon. He took his multimedia, and you know, he's had stints, where he was on the radio in Brandon. So for him being here is pretty exciting. So I think he'll do a great job.
0: I just remember Matt as a little boy running around the farm. It's hard to believe now he's up, this level.
1: I hear you, yeah.
0: We're getting older.
1: You know what, Chris? I remember coaching him in basketball when he was in grade 7, and I remember at the beginning of the season, he was just under my height. At the end of the season, which was just over a month, he was taller than me. I'm like, where did this come from? Like, are you serious? So, yeah, he's a big boy. He's like 6'1". He keeps telling me he's like 2 or 3, but, yeah, he's don't let him fool you. He's only 6'1". So.
0: Okay, so today is a big, busy day, and I appreciate you coming in, especially to talk about this. Tell me what's going on over at MCC.
1: Yeah, so every year MCC has nonprofit days, they call them, and they put that out to some nonprofits to see who wants to do this. And we've been excited to do this for, I think it's been 6 or 7 years now. We've been very fortunate recipients of this day, and so it's just a great time to go and let people know what we do in the community, as well as help out MCC a little bit. Today we're doing something special. We're actually doing a barbecue. So there's also going to be, while we're helping out inside, some of our staff or some of our board are going to be out in the back barbecuing for the community. It's going to just be by donation. So whatever you feel you want to give towards the barbecue, you can give and enjoy hot dog, chips, and a drink on us.
0: How important are days like this for you guys? I mean, you rely rely 100% on donations and things like that. So what does a day like this do for you guys?
1: Yeah, you know, it's critical. Like anytime you can do a fundraiser and the community comes out to support you, it's huge, right? And we need these days stuff like this to kind of help to keep us going. And, you know, a lot of what we bring in today is going to help go towards our summer programming. So we've got a really busy summer program on tap for the summer, and so we're really excited about what's going to happen, right? So, and again, that wouldn't happen without fundraisers like this that help to provide some of those costs. You know, like we are some of the money for those costs, so we don't charge for our programs, and so days like this help us so that we can keep our programming free for the students that really need it in our community.
0: So you guys got lots of summer plans. You're heading out to Ontario again.
1: Yeah, so our skate trip is going to be going out to Ontario. So Kurt usually runs that one. So the plan is to do that this summer. And he takes a group of kids and they go check out some different skate parks in different parts of our beautiful country. So this year it's going to be Ontario.
0: We've talked a little bit before about how important it is for a group like Youth in Christ here in Portage la Prairie, because the kids are now these days need something more than just activities, right? They need somebody there who cares for them, who loves them.
1: Yeah, you betcha. Yeah, I think it's so important to have programming for young people. I think the need has always been there for community, right? And I think we're seeing it more and more. Students so often get caught up with our social media and online and games. It's easy to stay inside and do your own thing and not really socialize outside of your world in social media and gaming, right? But we love to, and we believe, firm believers, and it's really great to be together, to congregate with young people and just have a great time together, right? And so that's what we try to do, is we try to provide programming where kids can come together and and know that they're cared for. They've got a safe space to be, and they've got just great people who care about them and want to help them, right, and support them. And so I think that we've got something like that happening, and we're really excited about it. And you know what? For our staff, this isn't just a job. This is their passion. You know, sometimes you can have agencies that this is a job for them, and I'm thankful and proud to say that it's not a job for our staff. This is what they live for, right? And so I think the students that come to our programs are well cared for, and this is something that our staff really love to do.
0: So tell me, for those who don't know, what kind of ages do you work with? Like, you're pretty broad.
1: We sure are, yeah. So Youth for Christ used to be just high school ages, but we actually are starting at grade, you know, grade four, five, and six with our door outreach center. So a lot of our younger kids are part of that program. And then, you know, our junior high drop-in grows from 6 to 9. And that happens on Wednesdays, and our high school drop-in is 9 to 12. And so, yeah, and then our skate, that is open to everyone. Like, skating, just that's a very broad culture, you know. So it's like the older, they mentor the younger. And you go to the skate park on a Tuesday night, you'd have all, you know, like, kids from all ages out there, you know, hanging out and skating. So it's pretty neat to see.
0: All right, folks, so go ahead on down to MCC today. That's the downtown store, and you can get some lunch while you're there, but then head inside and take a look around, because every purchase today is going towards helping out Youth for Christ and all the programs that they do here for our kids in Borger Prairie. Art, thank you very much for coming in.
1: Great being here. Thanks for having me.
0: And we appreciate you reminding us about a day like today. We want to keep that on the foremost of everybody's minds, and we will continue to talk about it as the morning goes along.
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0: There's Dean Brody and Love Would Be Enough right here on CFRY Real Country Radio. I'm Chris Kitchen here with you, and thanks once again to Art Schroeder from YFC who dropped in to remind us about MCC Day today. All proceeds going from what they raised to head out will be going towards YFC programming today. And YFC is also going to be having a barbecue, so you can check that out for lunch and help support some great causes that are working towards taking care of our kids here in Portage. It's 16 degrees right now. We're expecting that high of 28. Let's take a look at our full weather details. As I said, 16 degrees, a little bit of cloud outside, high of 28 today with sunny skies. Tomorrow we're moving up to 29 with sunny skies as well, dropping down to 15 tomorrow night with clear skies. On Thursday, it's going to be 34 with sun. And Thursday night, dropping down to 20 with some clear skies. A little bit of wind expected today coming from the east. We'll see that about 20 kilometers an hour, gusting up to 40 this morning. Our humidity is at 48%. In Brandon, humidity is at 44%. It's 15 right now. A little bit of cloud happening, but we're going to have that sun take over, especially as we reach high noon, with 28 in the forecast. 11 degrees tonight in Brandon, is that's what we're dropping down to. In Winnipeg, it's 17 with some sunny skies, 27 in the forecast. In Regina, they've got a yellow warning already up for the heat today. Could see a high of 32. We're sitting at halfway mark there at 16. Of course, the sun is out. In Dauphin, it's 15 degrees with sunny skies. And over in Neepawa, 13 this morning with sunny skies as well. Carmen's at 16 with 29 in the forecast. Gimli at 15, expecting a high today of 25. Over in Fisher Branch, it's 13 right now with some sunshine. Oak Point is 16 with some sunshine as well. Back here in Portage, it's 16 degrees. It's a little bit of cloud, but we're going to see that burn away as we go for our high of 28.
1: Day 20, but a bit 20, don't do better.
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1: We're in store for another hot one today. It'll be mainly sunny, a bit breezy with a high of 28. Good morning, I'm Corey Canute. Manitoba's premier says it seems clear that the majority of our province would like to see an end to time change. Wab Canute offered that response when asked why this is suddenly being talked about today, when just a few months ago he suggested it was not on the table. Last week, Canute announced that Manitobans will be able to fill out a survey to express their opinion towards time change.
2: So the question becomes, do you want that extra hour of daylight in the evening in the summer? Or do you want that extra hour of daylight in the winter when the kids are going to school, when you're driving to work?
1: A link to the survey can be found on portageonline.com. Manitoba RCMP say a recent highway traffic stop is highlighting ongoing concerns about child passenger safety. Here's Portage Online's Marissa McFadden with the full story.
3: Officers stopped a speeding vehicle on Highway 17 in the RM of Fisher last week after it was reported traveling 126 kilometers per hour in a 100 zone. When officers approached the vehicle, they found four children under the age of 12 in the back seat, none of them properly restrained or wearing seatbelts. The driver was fined more than $1,000 for multiple offenses, including speeding and failing to properly secure child passengers. RCMP are reminding drivers that proper car seats and booster seats are required under provincial law and are essential for protecting children in the event of a collision. From the Portage Online Newsroom, I'm Marissa McFadden.
1: Thanks, Marissa. And veterans from across Portage-La Prairie gathered on the weekend at the Royal Canadian Legion for the community's monthly veteran breakfast. Organizers say the event has quickly become more than just a meal, creating opportunities for vets to reconnect and share experiences with others who understand military life. Legion Service Officer Bob Oldford says those conversations are what continues to bring people back each month.
4: That's what makes the breakfast really great, is the fact that you can sit down and talk with someone else that's gone through some of the same experiences as you.
1: Community support also helped the breakfast continue growing, with local businesses and volunteers regularly contributing food and supplies. In sports, overtime heroics have the Carolina Hurricanes back in control of the Eastern Conference Final. Andrei Svechnikov scored the winner in overtime as the Carolina Hurricanes slipped past the Montreal Canadiens 3-2 yesterday to take a 2-1 series lead. The Avalanche face elimination tonight over in the West. Colorado visits the Vegas Golden Knights for Game 4, with Vegas holding a commanding 3-0 lead in that series. In baseball, the Padres fell 12-7 to Minnesota. And in the majors, the Toronto Blue Jays continue their series with the Miami Marlins tonight after dropping yesterday's opener 8-2 at Rogers Center. First pitch scheduled for just after 6. 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The winds turn easterly this morning at 20 kilometers an hour, gusting to 40. Tonight, just a few clouds and a low of 13. The heat keeps building through the week, sunny and 29 tomorrow, then up to 34 on Thursday, 35 Friday, and as hot as 36 by Sunday. Overnight lows stay warm, mostly in the mid to upper teens. The UV index remains high each day, so don't forget the sunscreen. Around the region, Brandon partly cloudy, sitting at 12 degrees. Winnipeg's at 13. Right now in Portage, under partly cloudy conditions, it's 10 degrees. There's a slight wind out of the south-southeast. The relative humidity, 74%. Sun or storm, you can find the area's official forecast on the free Portage Online app. I'm Corey Canute.
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5: And I'm Chris Kitchen here with you on this Tuesday morning. It is about 8:33 right now, and we are looking at a beautiful day with a high of 28. As Corey said, sunshine happening all week. And talking about sunshine, last night was the council meeting, and I'm sure sunshine and rainbows happening last night as the city councilors got together to go over their biweekly meeting. And with us in studio this morning is Councillor Nichols. Good morning.
6: Good morning, Chris.
5: So, was it sunshine and rainbows last night?
6: Yeah. Thank you for that answer. That was really good.
5: So, what do you have going on these days?
6: We had a little bit of a lighter agenda last night, but some important pieces that we got through and that we threw on the table and went through. And so, I'll just kind of run through it if you want me to.
5: Yeah, I understand you have resolutions. Those are always important.
6: Yeah. We had a group delegation present to us from the Property Assessment Services branch. And what they were speaking about and left some really good information is the reassessment in 2027. So in terms of what it is, our numbers, how they look compared to the province, and you know, so it was really good information. I enjoyed it very much. It was it gives us a really good forward look at what we were in terms of reassessment for 2027. Under new business, we had a support resolution regarding the proposed amendments to section Councillor Massey 152.2 of the Municipal Act. And basically what that is it's a support resolution. So somebody from municipalities put that in, and we tabled it last night and threw it on the table, and we're going to be in support of it as well to speak to. And what those numbers translate down to, the resolution surrounding folks, we're very fortunate here in terms of portage in our municipal meetings and what goes on. But there is some municipalities out there that have trouble with disruption and different nuances that happen throughout their meetings by individuals. So this is just to kind of get a grip on some of that stuff and give some information and some legislation, if we can get it through, in terms of the act to harbor that bad goings on.
5: It also shows a strong connection between the RM and the city, right?
6: Yeah.
5: It shows that they're not running two individual groups here. You guys work very well together and keep that, doing these things keeps that strength, that bond.
6: Oh, absolutely. They're great partners. And this is more of a provincial look on this too, as well, for other municipalities. So yeah, so Councillor Massey got that through last night. I brought through a submission of a resolution, and that'll go forward to what we're trying to do is get it passed at an AMA district meeting coming up, and from the Waterworks Committee surrounding Manitoba Hydro, and you know, some of the trends that we're seeing with bigger capital projects that are coming through, and Hydro's wanting a piece for distribution and supply of hydro for some of that hardware and pieces that need to go into that project, and we're seeing those costs being passed on to the user. So we want to know why, how, where, and where is this coming from now? And it seems to be a trend that we want to speak to and see if we can ask some good questions of how this is happening and why it's happening. So that's another resolution. We also, Councillor Porter brought a support resolution for the Assiniboine River Basin Initiative. So that's to do with drainage and what have you and whatnot. And other municipalities brought that through. So we're going to support that as well and speak to it and try and help that out. It affects us as well. And then in terms of support resolutions, we had one that Councillor Doyle brought forward last night and tabled, and we as a council are going to support. And what it is, it's the resolution regarding change to the firefighters' training standards. So there's just some stuff there that we're seeing that we need to support in terms of our training our firefighters, and some of the inabilities to be able to get them to register into this training because of staffing and whatnot for trainers. So we want to speak to that as well. That was primarily our meeting, you know, and with other little agenda items, and into committee, it got, committee was very busy, just some of the things that are going on within the community we spoke to, and you'll see in our website, we have the lead testing now is available.
5: Yeah, I did see that.
6: You saw that. So, So if you feel at your home, you want to put it forward for testing, please call the number. We will make the arrangements to, to drop off the test samples and explain it all to you. And it's no cost. And that'll help us, you know, if you feel that some of the older homes may have some of that going on, or possibly within their water systems within the house. So that's something that is there and on our website. If you feel the need to sign up, please let us know. We spoke a fair bit about some of the events that are going on, and particularly the ones that are going on in Portage and the area around here. And there's numerous events. May was busy. June is busier, but just fabulous, you know, what's going on and some of the events we're able to attend and what folks are putting together for our community is absolutely great. And then grand openings. You know, we've had some ribbon cuttings here in the last little while that have been really exciting.
5: So, I was excited about Jeepney opening up.
6: Absolutely. We showed up there, and as I mentioned, I think Councillor Massey ordered 100 spring rolls is what he said. I don't want to quote him, but I think that that's the number I heard last night, but I did share them with him. And right downtown Saskatchewan Avenue, and what a great crew. And they have karaoke there as well. They got a little stage for karaoke.
5: I saw that too. And there are actually, what I've been told, they're planning to have live music besides the karaoke. They're going to have live music on a regular basis.
6: Oh, what a great bunch, you know. And they got a wonderful menu there. So check it out. We also had right across the street here, Rona Garden Center open up, and they've added a new dimension to Rona out there. So that's great. You know, that's another spot for our flowers to come from around, show up around the house. So that's really, really good. And I enjoy it. That's great. The other part we had that was a well needed piece was the Prairie Vet opened up downtown Saskatchewan Avenue. And, you know, that's just what a fabulous facility they've created there. And check it out.
5: Yeah, and that's, like you said, it's been a long time coming for that. We've definitely needed it.
6: Yeah, absolutely. Just a reminder as well, it's the last week for yard waste pickup. So those that have been procrastinating about, you know, cleaning that stuff I'm doing around their yard, this is your last week for that, to be able to put that at curbside and have that picked up. And the other thing that we brought up, just in general conversation, was, you know, the weather's here now. It's nice. It's sunny. It's warmer in the evening. And we just want to remind folks, too, that, you know, when you're done with your evening and you're you're getting yourself ready for bed or, you know, and your family and whatnot, be mindful that your vehicle's locked, that valuables are not in open display in the vehicle. Ensure that that stuff's put away. You know, think about, and Mayor Knox brought it up last night, about your neighbor's garage being open. If you notice that kind of stuff, like, let them know. And of course, the kids, the bikes, all that stuff that they're going to have out now that they're being able to enjoy, just make sure it's all packed up and secured in outbuildings, and just be mindful of that and mindful of your neighborhood as well.
5: We have a fantastic neighbor, Councillor Wade Don. Received more than one phone call. Chris, your garage door is open. I'm like, oh, yeah, because bringing everything in the house, and the last thing you think about is hitting the garage door.
6: Yeah, those people are truly terrific, right?
5: Absolutely,
6: like they just make things happen for you. And it's a relief, you know, when you hear all of a sudden, well, your door's been open. And, oh, okay, thank you. You know, you very much appreciate that.
5: So. 100% you do. Well, thank you for coming in. Anything else you want to add this
6: morning? My pleasure. Thanks for having me, Chris. And I really like the color of your shirt, although you can't see it this morning. You're a bright ray, just like it is outside there today.
5: I try to be. You know, one last question before you go. We've got the ultimate summer road trip happening. I mean, it's going to be sending people to Calgary with hotels and everything. But they have to answer a question. So I want to hear what your opinion is. So the question of the day is, sweet snacks or salty snacks?
6: Oh, boy. Yeah. No, I'm a salty guy. I like salty. Sure.
5: If you're heading on a road trip, it's a few bags of chips beside you.
6: Yeah, or sunflower seeds.
5: Sunflower seeds are good ones, too. Yeah. Excellent. Well, once again, thank you very much. We appreciate you being in here this morning, and we're going to keep things moving along. Here's Eric Church, Like Jesus Does, on CFRY.

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0: That's my fault there, folks, for missing out on the weather clip, but we'll get to it right now. It's 16 degrees here in Port Richard Prairie, humidity at 48%, partly cloudy skies. We're looking for a high of 28 today with sunshine throughout the day. 13 degrees tonight as we drop down with a few clouds. Tomorrow, high of 29, sunny skies, dropping down to 15 tomorrow night with clear skies in the forecast. And on Thursday, we're going to get to mid-30s, 34 expected, Friday 35, and the long-range forecast looking to stay about that all the way through the weekend. We're going to expect some wind today. 20 kilometers an hour coming in from the east. Could see some gusts up to 40 kilometers. Sunrise was at 5:34 this morning. The sunset at 9:17 tonight. Or sorry, not 17, 9:27 tonight. In Brandon right now, it is 15 degrees. 28 degrees is the expected high today. Humidity is 44%. Winnipeg, humidity is 39%, 17 with a high of 27 expected. Regina's got a yellow warning for heat this morning. 16 degrees is where we're sitting at with sunny skies. High of 32 expected today. In Dauphin, it's 15, expecting that high of 25. Nipawa sitting at 13 with some sun right now. Carmen, 28, also partly sun, a little bit of cloud there. Gimli, you're sitting at 15. In Fisher Branch, it's 13, expecting that high of 25. And finally, Oak Point, you're at 16 this morning with a high of 25. Back to Port Richard Prairie, it's 16 degrees as we get going our workday today. 28 is the high, humidity's at 48%.
1: Hi, I'm Pete Smith. On Compass Point today, I want to consider Joseph's words in Genesis 45:24, that he spoke to his brothers after revealing himself to them. See that ye fall not out by the way. Joseph had been most kind and forgiving, but the old wound had been opened, and the remorse would fuel the fires of blame. Joseph realized this and made special requests that they didn't dwell on the past and try to place blame on each other. The fact was, they had all been forgiven. If only we could enjoy this glorious fact more in our own experience. Too often, we waste our time and energies blaming others or ourselves when God has forgiven us and them. Don't look back. Let's press forward on our journey home in the strength of Christian harmony. Join us again at Compass Point for more daily direction from God's Word.
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1: We're in store for a mainly sunny day. We'll see a high of 28. Good morning. I'm Corey Canute. The monthly Veteran Breakfast in Portage La Prairie continues growing, bringing former service members together for connection, conversation, and support at the local Legion. The event first started in November of 2024 with only 8 people attending, but organizers say attendance has steadily increased ever since. Veteran Eric Fass says the breakfast helped many former military members stay connected after service.
2: You get out, especially if you've been in the military for a long time, you get out and they look after you pretty well. I mean, you know, while they pay you, you look after yourself as far as living off the base or something like that, but everything else is always looked after. Then you're tossed outside and then you got to fend for yourself.
1: Organizers say the breakfasts also give veterans a place to exchange information about programs and supports that may otherwise be difficult to access. RCMP are reminding drivers about child passenger safety after a traffic stop on a Manitoba highway uncovered multiple unrestrained children in a speeding vehicle. We get all the details from Portage Online's Marissa McFadden.
3: Last week, Manitoba RCMP Traffic Services stopped a vehicle on Highway 17 in the RM of Fisher after it was clocked traveling 126 kilometers per hour in a 100 zone. Officers say they found 2 adults in the front seats and 4 children under the age of 12 in the back, with none of the children wearing seatbelts or using proper child restraints. The driver, a 29-year-old man from Peguis First Nation, was issued 4 tickets totaling $1,190. RCMP say it's a reminder ahead of the busy summer travel season when collisions tend to increase. For Portage Online News, I'm Marissa McFadden.
1: Thanks, Marissa. And Manitobans are being given the opportunity to express their opinions towards time change. Premier Wab Kanu explains why this is suddenly being talked about today, when just a few months ago he suggested it was not on the table.
4: We heard so much about it. It seems clear Manitobans want to stop changing our clocks twice a year. So the question then becomes, all right, so where do we go? Do we keep it on summertime, if you will, daylight time, the time that we're on right now? Or do we go to standard time?
1: A link to the provincial survey can be found in the news story on portageonline.com. In sports, Andrei Svechnikov scored the overtime winner as the Carolina Hurricanes edged the Montreal Canadiens 3-2 last night to grab a 2-1 lead in the Eastern Conference Final. Game 4 of the series goes Wednesday in Montreal. Meanwhile, in the Western Conference Final, the Vegas Golden Knights look for the sweep tonight when they host the Colorado Avalanche in Game 4. Vegas leads that best-of-seven series 3-0. Puck drop tonight is set for 8. In the Santa Clara Baseball League, Minnedosa beat Portage 12-7. And in the majors, the Toronto Blue Jays fell 8-2. To the Miami Marlins at Rogers Center. The Jays will try to bounce back tonight. First pitch just after 6. 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
1: Sunny skies stick around today with a high of 28. The winds turn easterly this morning at 20 kilometers an hour, gusting to 40. Tonight, just a few clouds and a low of 13. The heat keeps building through the week. Sunny and 29 tomorrow, then up to 34 on Thursday, 35 Friday, and as hot as 36 by Sunday. Overnight lows stay warm, mostly in the mid to upper teens. The UV index remains high each day, so don't forget the sunscreen. Around the region, partly cloudy in Brandon. It's currently 15 degrees, 17 in Winnipeg under mainly sunny skies. Right now in Portage, it's partly cloudy, 16. Wind out of the east at 17 and the relative humidity 48%. 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

0: It's the 26th day of May, 2026. Good morning. It's time for CFRY's funeral announcements. Wayne Thurston passed away on the 24th day of May, 2026, at the age of 89 years old. In keeping with family's wishes, no formal service will be held. A private celebration will be shared with loved ones. Wayne will be laid to rest at McDonald Cemetery. As expressions of sympathy, donations can be made in Wayne's memory to the Central Plains Cancer Services, 318 Saskatchewan Avenue East, Portage La Prairie, Manitoba, R1N0K8, or to the Alzheimer's Society of Manitoba, 40 Royal North, Portage La Prairie, Manitoba, R1N1R8. All final arrangements are made through Mackenzie's Portage Funeral Chapel. You can hear full funeral announcements every morning at this time on CFRY.
1: This Sunday, May 31st, has been designated the Day of Prayer for Camp in Canada, and we invite you to pray all summer long for Bible camps, day camps, vacation Bible schools, wilderness canoe trips, and other ministries taking place all around the world to introduce children and teens to Jesus Christ and the good news of the gospel. Please pray in anticipation and expectation of the work that God will be doing in countless lives throughout 2026. Please pray for the 150 full-time missionaries and the thousands of summer missionaries ministering this summer with One Hope Canada. Canada.

It is this morning's inspirational song on CFRY, and it comes from Ray St. Germain, Peace in the Valley. You would think early morning on a golf course at this time of year, pretty peaceful. There's a lot of people that like to get out first thing. There's not many other people on the course, and you could have a nice quiet round, enjoy some nature. That's probably the thought behind the early morning golfers. Well, peaceful on the McGregor course today, somewhat, but an unexpected visitor, Yogi, stopping by this morning with a bear cruising down the golf course early this morning, just checking things out. Visited a few different spots in McGregor. I think it was cruising past the splash park at one point. It was spotted there. Maybe just trying to cool off with all the warm weather. And the latest, well, again, from the RM, any saying if the bear's hanging around, don't engage with the bear. Don't try to feed the bear, anything like that. Just let the bear head on its way. And the latest report is it was going out of town along the old highway headed west. So I'm not sure if it's off to the Carberry course next or what the bear is doing, but kind of an unexpected visitor in McGregor today, and certainly folks are going to be chatting about that a little bit. Not the usual sighting first thing in the morning in McGregor, or any community golf course for that matter. Oh, what a beautiful day for golf, for being outside. 19 degrees.

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6: Sunny skies stick around today with a high of 28. The winds turn easterly this morning at 20 kilometers an hour, gusting to 40. Tonight, just a few clouds and a low of 13. The heat keeps building through the week, sunny and 29 tomorrow, then up to 34 on Thursday, 35 Friday, and as hot as 36 by Sunday. Overnight lows stay warm, mostly in the mid to upper teens. The UV index remains high each day, so don't forget the sunscreen. Around the region, partly cloudy in Brandon. It's currently 15 degrees, 17 in Winnipeg under mainly sunny skies. Right now in Portage, it's partly cloudy, 16, wind out of the east at 17, and the relative humidity 48%. 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

It's Kira Isabella with a little more work to do. Oh, a lot of people just starting the workday. Billy Currington in there as well. I got a feeling it's going to be hard to stay cool later this week. Record high temperatures for the last piece of May, which is a little strange because most of the month we've seen below average temperatures, but not the case here for the last few days of the month. Hey, want to mention this, and you can read the story at portageonline.com. We hope nobody's ever in a car accident. 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Well, it's maybe well worth your time to check it out. 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It's right there on the homepage. Tanya Tucker and Just Another Love, CFRY.

0: It's Aaron Frechette. It's Better What I Do. And we've done a lot of contests on CFRY over the years. I remember one that goes back a very long time. Aaron Frechette was just starting. And he was coming through town and he said, you know what? I'll do a performance in someone's backyard. You bring the food. And it was a backyard barbecue with Aaron Frechette, who only had a couple of songs at the time. And it was just northwest of Portage. And boy, did we have a lot of fun that evening. I'll always remember that one. More great contests coming up, including the ultimate road trip, the ultimate summer road trip with Mr. Lou Plus Tires. Got three of these road trips to give away on the very first one. To be given away at the end of the month. So that's only days from now. And all you need to do is answer a simple poll question to get in to win. Question changes each day. Each day when that question changes, you can answer it and get another entry. It's pretty simple today. When you're on the road trip, do you like the salty snacks? So you're reaching for the chips or the beef jerky, or do you like the sweet snacks? You got the gummy bears and the blue whales, or your favorite chocolate bar, your Smarties and M&Ms. Right now, with about 56% of the vote, a salty is winning out over sweet. Doesn't matter what you pick. There's no right or wrong answer. You answer the question, you might win the ultimate summer road trip with Mr. Lube Plus Tires. Road trip number one to Calgary with four weekend passes to Country Thunder. We're going to set you up with your hotel. 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
8: Sunny skies stick around today with a high of 28. The winds turn easterly this morning at 20 kilometers an hour, gusting to 40. Tonight, just a few clouds and a low of 13. The heat keeps building through the week, sunny and 29 tomorrow, then up to 34 on Thursday, 35 Friday, and as hot as 36 by Sunday. Overnight lows stay warm, mostly in the mid to upper teens. The UV index remains high each day, so don't forget the sunscreen. Around the region, partly cloudy in Brandon. It's currently 15 degrees, 17 in Winnipeg under mainly sunny skies. Right now in Portage, it's partly cloudy, 16. Wind out of the east at 17 and the relative humidity 48%.

0: Oh, we love our Manitoba talent. Brandy Vesna dodged a bullet. Aaron Lines in there as well, the lights of my hometown. And some of the first lights you see when you roll into Portage, Fort Lorraine Museum. Sometimes when it's lit up at night can be pretty pretty cool sight on the east side of Portage. I mentioned that because Brandy Vesna going to be performing at the museum or as a part of a museum fundraiser a little bit later this year. So we'll get more details as it comes a little bit closer. World of sports. So we got Canada and Czechia playing at the World Hockey Championships today. The NHL playoffs, we call it the Portage Online Cup, and another team could be eliminated tonight. It is the Belks Financial Golden Knights trying to upset the Screen Door Avalanche. Golden Knights up 3-0. Have you made your round 3 guess yet? Because you can make one guess per round. And, if that team goes all the way, you could win some weekend passes to Dauphin Country Fest. So, you don't even need to know anything about anything. Just pick a team, make a guess, PortageOnline.com. 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So the Hurricanes up 2-1 in that series. Gold Eyes are on the road against Gary South Shore tonight. Toronto Blue Jays are hosting Miami. 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
1: We're in store for another hot one today. It'll be mainly sunny, a bit breezy with a high of 28. Good morning, I'm Corey Canute. Manitoba's premier says it seems clear that the majority of our province would like to see an end to time change. Wab Canoe offered that response when asked why this is suddenly being talked about today, when just a few months ago he suggested it was not on the table. Last week, Canoe announced that Manitobans will be able to fill out a survey to express their opinion towards time change.
2: So the question becomes, do you want that extra hour of daylight in the evening in the summer? Or do you want that extra hour of daylight in the winter when the kids are going to school, when you're driving to work?
1: A link to the survey can be found on portageonline.com. Manitoba RCMP say a recent highway traffic stop is highlighting ongoing concerns about child passenger safety. Here's Portage Online's Marissa McFadden with the full story.
3: Officers stopped a speeding vehicle on Highway 17 in the RM of Fisher last week after it was reported traveling 126 kilometers per hour in a 100 zone. When officers approached the vehicle, they found four children under the age of 12 in the back seat, none of them properly restrained or wearing seatbelts. The driver was fined more than $1,000 for multiple offenses, including speeding and failing to properly secure child passengers. RCMP are reminding drivers that proper car seats and booster seats are required under provincial law and are essential for protecting children in the event of a collision. From the Portage Online Newsroom, I'm Marissa McFadden.
1: Thanks, Marissa. And veterans from across Portage La Prairie gathered on the weekend at the Royal Canadian Legion for the community's monthly veteran breakfast. Organizers say the event has quickly become more than just a meal, creating opportunities for vets to reconnect and share experiences with others who understand military life. Legion Service Officer Bob Oldford says those conversations are what continues to bring people back each month.
4: That's what makes the breakfast really great, is the fact that you can sit down and talk with someone else that's gone through some of the same experiences as you.
1: Community support also helped the breakfast continue growing, with local businesses and volunteers regularly contributing food and supplies. In sports, overtime heroics have the Carolina Hurricanes back in control of the Eastern Conference Final. Andrei Svechnikov scored the winner in overtime as the Carolina Hurricanes slipped past the Montreal Canadiens 3-2 yesterday to take a 2-1 series lead. The Avalanche face elimination tonight over in the West. Colorado visits the Vegas Golden Knights for Game 4, with Vegas holding a commanding 3-0 lead in that series. In baseball, the Padres fell 12-7 to Minnedosa. And in the majors, the Toronto Blue Jays continue their series with the Miami Marlins tonight after dropping yesterday's opener 8-2 at Rogers Center. First pitch scheduled for just after 6. Stream us anytime from anywhere for your complete local news experience. 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
1: Sunny skies stick around today with a high of 28. The winds turn easterly this morning at 20 kilometers an hour, gusting to 40. Tonight, just a few clouds and a low of 13. The heat keeps building through the week. Sunny and 29 tomorrow, then up to 34 on Thursday, 35 Friday, and as hot as 36 by Sunday. Overnight lows stay warm, mostly in the mid to upper teens. The UV index remains high each day, so don't forget the sunscreen. Around the region, partly cloudy in Brandon. It's currently 15 degrees, 17 in Winnipeg under mainly sunny skies. Right now in Portage, it's partly cloudy, 16, wind out of the east at 17, and the relative humidity 48%. 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

0: It's Miranda Lambert over you. Good morning. I'm Ryan Simpson. Another warm one today in Portage, and it will be this way for the rest of the month. Already in the 20s. For most of the month, we've had trouble just reaching 20. And here we are just after 10 o'clock in the morning. We're in the 20s already. 28 the high today. Bit of a breeze from the east. A gusty east wind. A little unusual. Up to 40 at times today. 29 the high tomorrow. 34 on Thursday, Friday, Saturday, and Sunday. All looking to be quite hot in the area. So for the most part, below average temperatures through the month. But sure is going to end off in a hot way. We have Johnny Reed coming up this hour, Ricky Van Shelton on the way, Toby Keith, Rascal Flatts, Kenny Chesney, and more.
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0: Don't we all have the right? That's Ricky Van Shelton, Jamie Warren, and Johnny Reed also in that set. Farm market news is on the way in just a moment. I know farmers are going to be very busy this week with the nice warm weather and the extra sunshine. Yeah, the sun coming up now at about 5:30 in the morning, setting around 9:30 at night. So we're in that window between now and about July 15th. We get the 16 hours or more daylight. In the heart of winter, that's just over 8 hours. So almost twice as much daylight at this time of year. And if you like that, if you're a fan of all the extra daylight, yes, this is that window right now between now and about July 15th. And then that's kind of when we start to notice that the days are getting a little shorter again. Hey, it is 7 months to Boxing Day and Christmas will be over.
1: Political and trade issues took a backseat to research at a meeting involving the federal ag minister Heath McDonald yesterday at the University of Saskatchewan. McDonald spoke to reporters following the roundtable.
2: This morning we toured the university, met with the university, the president of the university, met with the dean of the veterinarian school here, just finished meeting with a roundtable of stakeholders, mostly in this area relative to the national policy framework, which we're coming up on, and I wanted to hear and be specific about the science side of things relevant to the national policy framework. And so we met with a lot of scientists, obviously, but we also met with stakeholders from other commodities as well.
3: Were there discussions about Indian Head and the Scott Research Farms and the importance that they serve? Because a lot of people from USASC depend on research that's done out in the country at those facilities.
2: No, look, we had a really good discussion on research going forward. And look, the message that I received in there was we need more collaboration between the federal, provincial, private sector, and public. And it goes for everywhere from investment to streamlining and data. Data is going to play a big part in intelligence going forward. And not just, they explained that it's not just for Canada, but it's also in competition with other countries that we need to make sure that we're at the forefront. I think there's a real opportunity on the research side coming out of this. And that's what I heard more so today as well. So it's very interesting. When these closures started, the discussion, it was very apparent that people became upset and so on and so forth. But as we move forward into this, I think we're starting to see a vision formed, and it's with organizations that I just spoke with that are forming that vision, that are outlining some of the changes that government should make in the regulatory side as well. The spring economic statement, we're changing the mandate of CFIA and PMRA. Those are directly coming from impediments that we're hearing on the research side, but also on other avenues relative to agriculture and agri-food.
3: Now, producers, livestock producers especially, had some big issues with the Canadian Food Inspection Agency.
2: Yeah, well, look, and you've seen a change already. Look, the health minister who is in charge of PMRA and CFIA president, we've made some changes even to strychnine out here in the prairies in Alberta. So you're starting to see a cultural change in those institutions, if that's what I could refer to them as. And you're also seeing it from minister to minister. Our health minister has visited farms, has been out here, has met with some of the folks that I just met with. So we're seeing a real shift. But it comes back to the importance of agriculture and agri-food in this country. And I think that's our opportunity. It's giving us a platform right now to do some things differently and to do things better.
1: The ag minister says he was gathering information to develop the next 5-year agricultural policy framework, which is being negotiated with the provinces and will be implemented in April 2028. McDonald is in Regina today for a meeting with his provincial counterpart, David Merritt. The pair will also attend the grand opening ceremony for the new Cargill canola crushing plant. For Prairie Ag Wire, I'm Chris Sumner.
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1: Sunny skies. Stick around today with a high of 28. The winds turn easterly this morning at 20 kilometers an hour, gusting to 40. Tonight, just a few clouds and a low of 13. The heat keeps building through the week. Sunny and 29 tomorrow, then up to 34 on Thursday, 35 Friday, and as hot as 36 by Sunday. Overnight lows stay warm, mostly in the mid to upper teens. The UV index remains high each day, so don't forget the sunscreen. Around the region, partly cloudy in Brandon. It's currently 15 degrees, 17 in Winnipeg under mainly sunny skies. Right now in Portage, it's partly cloudy, 16. Wind out of the east at 17 and the relative humidity 48%. 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
2: Sunny skies stick around today with a high of 28. The winds turn easterly this morning at 20 kilometers an hour, gusting to 40. Tonight, just a few clouds and a low of 13. The heat keeps building through the week, sunny and 29 tomorrow, then up to 34 on Thursday, 35 Friday, and as hot as 36 by Sunday. Overnight lows stay warm, mostly in the mid to upper teens. The UV index remains high each day, so don't forget the sunscreen. Around the region, partly cloudy in Brandon. It's currently 15 degrees, 17 in Winnipeg under mainly sunny skies. Right now in Portage, it's partly cloudy, 16, wind out of the east at 17, and the relative humidity 48%. 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

0: It is Tara Orem in 1929. You got to go back to 1908. So further back than 1929, 1908 was when the very first municipality in Canada did a time change. And in 1918, that's when it kind of became a federal thing. Brandon and Winnipeg decided to start this in April of 1916. So, yeah, time change has been happening in Canada for a long time. But apparently, more than 100 years later, people are now sick of it, especially in Manitoba. They say, no, we don't want to change the clocks anymore. I don't like change. So it's kind of weird when I say, I like it the way it is. Let's keep the change. Even though keeping the change means you got to change things. And I don't like change. But I think I'm in the minority. Saskatchewan doesn't change their clocks. I say that works there because they're further west. So it kind of works for their sunrise and sunset times. In Manitoba, if we didn't change our clocks, the next question is what time do we stay on? The time we're on right now? Or would we fall back in November and then stay on that time forever? It seems like the Manitoba government has settled on the fact that we are no longer going to change our clocks. Just now deciding which time do we stay on. Pros and cons, I guess, of both. In the end, it's only 60 minutes. And even though I don't like it, and I say let's keep it the way it is, in the end, yeah, 60 minutes. I'll get used to it. So whether that means the sun will be going down in the summer at 8:30 instead of 9:30, or coming up at 9:30 in the middle of winter, I don't think I'd really like that. I like the early mornings, but one way or the other, whatever happens, get used to it. You could weigh in as well. And it looks like the survey with the province is pretty split as well. So deciding no more change, but maybe deciding where to stay, going to be a little difficult.
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1: Breakfast in Portage La Prairie continues growing, bringing former service members together for connection, conversation, and support at the local Legion. The event first started in November of 2024 with only 8 people attending, but organizers say attendance has steadily increased ever since. Veteran Eric Fass says the breakfast helped many former military members stay connected after service.
2: You get out, especially if you've been in the military for a long time, you get out and they look after you pretty well. I mean, you know, while they pay you, you look after yourself as far as living off the base or something like that, but everything else is always looked after. Then you're tossed outside and then you got to fend for yourself.
1: Organizers say the breakfasts also give veterans a place to exchange information about programs and supports that may otherwise be difficult to access. RCMP are reminding drivers about child passenger safety after a traffic stop on a Manitoba highway uncovered multiple unrestrained children in a speeding vehicle. We get all the details from Portage Online's Marissa McFadden.
3: Last week, Manitoba RCMP Traffic Services stopped a vehicle on Highway 17 in the RM of Fisher after it was clocked traveling 126 kilometers per hour in a 100 zone. Officers say they found 2 adults in the front seats and 4 children under the age of 12 in the back, with none of the children wearing seatbelts or using proper child restraints. The driver, a 29-year-old man from Peguis First Nation, was issued 4 tickets totaling $1,190. RCMP say it's a reminder ahead of the busy summer travel season when collisions tend to increase. For Portage Online News, I'm Marissa McFadden.
1: Thanks, Marissa. And Manitobans are being given the opportunity to express their opinions towards time change. Premier Wab Kanu explains why this is suddenly being talked about today, when just a few months ago he suggested it was not on the table.
4: We heard so much about it. It seems clear Manitobans want to stop changing our clocks twice a year. So the question then becomes, all right, so where do we go? Do we keep it on summertime, if you will, daylight time, the time that we're on right now? Or do we go to standard time?
1: A link to the provincial survey can be found in the news story on portageonline.com. In sports, Andrei Svechnikov scored the overtime winner as the Carolina Hurricanes edged the Montreal Canadiens 3-2 last night to grab a 2-1 lead in the Eastern Conference Final. Game 4 of the series goes Wednesday in Montreal. Meanwhile, in the Western Conference Final, the Vegas Golden Knights look for the sweep tonight when they host the Colorado Avalanche in Game 4. Vegas leads that best-of-seven series 3-0. Puck drop tonight is set for 8. In the Santa Clara Baseball League, Minnedosa beat Portage 12-7. And in the majors, the Toronto Blue Jays fell 8-2. To the Miami Marlins at Rogers Center. The Jays will try to bounce back tonight. First pitch just after 6. 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
5: Today's mainly sunny, high of 28. Tonight has a few clouds, low of 13, and tomorrow is sunny. High of 29. Tomorrow night clear and a low of 15, and it's sunny again on Thursday. High of 34 and Thursday night clear, low of 20. Around the region, Brandon's mainly sunny and 20. Winnipeg is mostly cloudy and 21. Here in Portage, it's mostly sunny. Humidity is 35%, temperature's 21, and the wind is blowing up toward 30. Find your 5-day forecast anytime by checking out our Portage Online app. I'm Mike Bloom.
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5: On the Golden West Radio Money Scope, the TSX slips as fresh U.S. strikes on Iran dampen sentiment. TSX is down 211 points. The Dow is down 131, with NASDAQ up 245. The dollar's down 0.01 cent at 72.43 cents U.S. That's the Golden West Radio Money Scope.

0: 920 CFRY, Zach Brown Band and Toes. Oh, yeah. Be a little cold at some of the lakes in the area, but the weather is going to be warm, so maybe some people dipping their toes into the water in some of the favorite swimming holes this weekend. Again, the water's still going to be cold, but we're going to be up around 35 degrees over the weekend. So certainly that'll go a long way in warming some of that water up as we get a little bit closer to actual summer. Pam Tillis this hour. We'll hear from Brooks and Dunn. Mary Chapin Carpenter will take us back in time. Garth Brooks and more. It is Community Service Radio CFRY and a brand new forecast in about 10 minutes.
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0: It is Restless Heart, and why does it have to be here with CFRY and a brand new forecast rolling in just a moment. Brand new season of Celebrate Summer is upon us. This is where we go to fairs and festivals and barbecues and events in the area. And just get out there and hand out the Blue Moon water. I want to keep everyone hydrated. Also, dependable propane. A partner this year. Yeah, you're going to be barbecuing in this hot weather. Dependable propane of Stonewall. And we're going to be going through the Interlake to lots of different fairs and festivals. I know Quarry Days in Stonewall is a big one. But Dufresne Furniture Portage back again with Celebrate Summer. And we got a big $7,000 living room package to give away at the end of summer. So watch for more details on the way. And coming soon, I know we're going to be out in McGregor at Bull Bash here soon. That's one of our first big events of the year. And Matt Schroeder is our Celebrate Summer reporter, and he's already sounding good and looking good. So putting all that together, getting ready for another fantastic summer on the way.
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4: Today's mainly sunny, high of 28. Tonight has a few clouds, low of 13, and tomorrow is sunny. High of 29, tomorrow night clear and a low of 15, and it's sunny again on Thursday. High of 34, and Thursday night clear, low of 20. Around the region, Brandon's mainly sunny and 20. Winnipeg is mostly cloudy and 21. Here in Portage, it's mostly sunny. Humidity is 35%, temperature's 21, and the wind is blowing up toward 30. 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

0: Oh, and wriggling with the old dirt roads that might be getting a little dusty this week. It's pretty warm. The rain showers were welcome earlier in the week. About 5 to 6 millimeters of rain in Portage Sunday into Monday. But now, sunshine, sunshine, sunshine, and more sunshine. Mother Nature tends to overdo it. Yep, too much of this, too much of that. With the extreme heat, though, and there's no word of any thunderstorms in the forecast, but with the heat that we're going to have, wouldn't be surprised if something like that comes our way over the next week. Forecast details in a moment at CFRY.
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7: Today's mainly sunny, high of 28. Tonight has a few clouds, low of 13, and tomorrow is sunny. High of 29, tomorrow night clear and a low of 15, and it's sunny again on Thursday. High of 34, and Thursday night clear, low of 20. Around the region, Brandon's mainly sunny and 20. Winnipeg is mostly cloudy and 21. Here in Portage, it's mostly sunny. Humidity is 35%, temperature's 21, and the wind is blowing up toward 30. 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

0: Late 80s was a hit for Terry Carrese on the Canadian charts, A Lover Proof Heart. Lunchtime coming up in just a moment, the information hour on CFRY, kids having their lunch breaks at schools. And good reminder, classroom of the month, we only have two left. There's a month left in the school year. Month from now, it's going to be all about prom and grad and Dauphin Country Fest and Canada Day and summer. We need our May classroom of the month, and we'll be picking it here very soon because we also need to have a June winner. And June, a bit of a shorter month. We have to pick that one in the middle of the month so we can sneak it in before the end of the year. Classroom of the month is a quick form to fill out. See where we've been and fill out the form. Maybe you want to recognize a teacher. Maybe you could do this with your kids. It takes 90 seconds to fill out, and maybe we'll be visiting that classroom next. Travel Quest is a partner. Peter Brackett, Remax Valley View. Popeyes, Keystone Sports Excellence. Portage X, that's coming quick. Wow. And Pizza. Yeah, we'll bring the pizza for everybody. Classroom of the Month, so much fun with that. It's right there at portageonline.com. 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That's where we might go next.
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3: It's mainly sunny today with a high of 28. Good afternoon, I'm Mike Bloom. A local swimming program designed for children and adults with special needs is getting ready for another season in Portage La Prairie. Swim Possible offers participants a safe and supportive environment to build confidence in the water while connecting with others in the community. Program Director Tara Marie Hall says the program's about more than just swimming.
4: Swim Possible is a swimming program for special needs children. We also have some special needs adults as well, that they can come and swim with a volunteer or a family member in a fun, safe, secure place where they can get used to the water or enjoy the water, make new friends.
3: Organizers are now encouraging families to register and are also looking for more volunteers ahead of the upcoming season. More information is available at Portage Online. Portage RCMP are investigating after a shoplifting call led to multiple charges last week. Portage Online's Corey Knute has more.
5: Officers were called to a retail store in the 100 block of Saskatchewan Avenue West just before 9 p.m. on May 20th. Police say a community safety officer had already arrested a woman who allegedly left with about $18 in phone chargers without paying. RCMP note the situation escalated when the woman resisted and pushed the officer during the arrest. Officers were called in to assist, and the woman was taken into custody at the scene. A 27-year-old woman from Sandy Bay First Nation now faces charges, including assaulting a peace officer, resisting arrest, and theft under $5,000. From the Portage Online Newsroom, I'm Corey Knute.
3: Portage fire crews responded to a small fire behind a residence on 13th Street Northwest last night, and officials say the incident involved a mattress fire that caused some damage. Though no injuries were reported, a fire official provided a brief update on what crews found at the scene.
6: Mattress fire behind an address on 13th Street Northwest. Some damage to a vehicle.
3: The fire was reported at about 8:30 p.m., and the cause of the fire remains under investigation. Manitoba's premier says it seems clear that the majority of our province would like to see an end to time change. Wab Kanu offered that response when asked why this is suddenly being talked about today, when just a few months ago he suggested it was not on the table. Last Wednesday, Kanu announced that Manitobans will be able to fill out a survey to express their opinion toward time change.
7: So the question becomes, do you want that extra hour of daylight in the evening in the summer? Or do you want that extra hour of daylight in the winter, when the kids are going to school, when you're driving to work?
3: A link to the survey is found at the news story at Portage Online. 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Tonight has a few clouds, low of 13, and tomorrow is sunny. High of 29. Tomorrow night clear and a low of 15, and it's sunny again on Thursday. High of 34, and Thursday night clear, low of 20. Around the region, Brannan is partly cloudy and 22. Winnipeg, mostly cloudy, 24. Here in Portage, it's partly cloudy with relative humidity 31%. Temperature 22 and an east wind gusting up toward 33. 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
3: 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The Dow is down 92, and NASDAQ is up 256. The dollar's down 0.02 cents at 72.42 cents U.S. That's the Golden West Radio Money Scope.

0: It is the Information Hour on CFRY. That is Gary Allen and Man of Me. Good afternoon. Another nice, warm day in the area. We have mainly sunny conditions, a bit of a gusty east wind, which is fairly unusual, but at 24 degrees right now, the new forecast last hour revised our high of 28 today, so a scorcher. I imagine lots of seeding going on in the area. 29 the high tomorrow. How about 34 on Thursday, 35 on Friday, and still 33 and 36 on the weekend. So obviously we'll get more warm weather in June, July, and August, but this could end up easily being one of the warmest stretches of the entire summer. Getting up into the mid-30s doesn't happen all that often in our area. It does a few times each summer, and it certainly looks like it is going to be happening for the rest of this week. We'll talk more about the weather as the Information Hour moves on. The Ultimate Summer Road Trip, the Portage Online Cup, and the World of Sports. Your midday news report and more. 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

0: That's from Terry Clark. Now that I've found you. Your afternoon farm market's on the way in just a moment. Ultimate summer road trip with Mr. Lube Plus Tires is happening right now. In fact, three of these road trips will be given away over the next month and a half. And we are coming to the end of our first Ultimate summer road trip poll. Different poll question every day. And each time the question changes, you can enter. And every time you do, you'll have another opportunity to win. Now, what is the ultimate summer road trip? What would you be winning? Well, how does this sound? 4 weekend passes to Country Thunder in Calgary, June 26th to 28th. Going to be a great event. Of course, if you go, you're going to need somewhere to stay. So we're going to set you up at the Carriage House Hotel and Conference Center. We'll cover that for you. Gas money. Oh, how about $500? You got to get to Calgary and back, right? It's about a 12-hour drive. And then you're going to want your vehicle to be in tip-top shape. So we got the tune-up and the oil change and all of that from Mr. Lube Plus Tires. Sound like a good prize? All you need to do is answer a question. And yesterday's question, pet peeves when it comes to road trips. And we saw everything from construction to bathroom breaks to gas prices and you name it. Some pretty creative answers. But you know what? Doesn't really matter what your answer was. You answer the question, you're in to win. Today, we're talking about snacks. Because if you're doing a road trip, you're probably going to want some snacks. Long drive, you can get hungry. Now, what's your go-to in the car? The salty snacks? Would you be going for the chips or the tacos or whatever? Sunflower seeds, the beef jerky? Are you going for salty or are you going for sweet? You got the bag of candies, the gummy bears, or maybe your favorite chocolate bar, M&Ms? I'd like to say both, but if you could only pick one, you could only pick one for your road trip, what would it be, sweet or salty? You answer that question at portageonline.com, and the ultimate summer road trip with Mr. Lube Plus Tires could be yours. First draw coming on Monday. And right now, 59% saying salty over sweet.
1: Taking a look at your market, starting with canola at ICE Futures Canada. The July contract is up $10.60 at $746.80 per ton. The November contract is up $9.90 at $756.50. At the Minneapolis Grain Exchange, hard red spring wheat for July up a cent at $6.91 per bushel. September wheat up 3 cents at $7.13. At the Chicago Board of Trade, corn for July down 5 cents at $4.58 per bushel. September corn down 5 cents at $4.64. July soybeans down 9 cents at $11.87 per bushel. August soybeans down 9 cents at $11.86. Oats for July up 3 cents at $3.69 per bushel. September oats up 2 cents at $3.77. On the livestock markets at the CME, lean hogs for June up 23 cents at $95.98 per hundredweight. July hog contract down 13 cents at $100.28. Live cattle for June down 88 cents at $248.43. And August cattle down 63 cents at $238.98 per hundredweight.
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12: Today's mainly sunny, high of 28. Tonight has a few clouds, low of 13, and tomorrow is sunny. High of 29, tomorrow night clear and a low of 15, and it's sunny again on Thursday. High of 34 and Thursday night clear, low of 20. Around the region, Brandon's mainly sunny and 20. Winnipeg is mostly cloudy and 21. Here in Portage, it's mostly sunny. Humidity is 35%, temperature's 21, and the wind is blowing up toward 30. 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

0: on a farm.
1: It's from the Recklaws. I grew up on a farm, and a lot of people could say that around here, and a lot of people could say when they grew up, they maybe played some hockey. Portage Online Cup continues. What team is going to win it all? We're into round number three, and remember, if you've made a guess already, one guess per round. You could still pick the same team that you chose last round, or you could choose one of the remaining teams that is still alive and your last round pick's already been eliminated. As long as you pick a team that moves on, you're going to have a chance to win a prize when it's all said and done. And if you pick a team that wins it all, you can win weekend passes to Dauphin Country Fest. What a great prize that is. It's a month away. Boston Pizza Hurricanes winning in overtime against the PharmaSave Portage Canadiens last night. So they're up 2-1. And we could be down to three teams as of tonight. The Belks Financial, Golden Knights hosting the Screen Door Avalanche. And the Golden Knights are up 3-0. Make your guess today as we're going to cut off the round three guests here after the first elimination of the round. Sports, oh yes, pretty busy in the world of sports. Last week, parents trying to figure out how to stay warm, hoodies and things like that. This week, how do we stay hydrated and get the kids to wear the sunscreen? Lots of outdoor sports going on. Golf courses, pretty busy these days. You got the soccer and the baseball and the softball and the mixed slow pitch league. Winnipeg Gold Eyes are on the road tonight. Toronto Blue Jays with a home game. Canada and Czechia playing hockey this afternoon at the World Hockey Championships. Scoreboard and lineup is on PortageOnline.com.
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9: Hey, it's Rhonda. 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Going through your medications at home and returning expired and unused medications improves safety and helps you stay organized. 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
10: Mainly sunny today with a high of 28. Good afternoon, I'm Mike Bloom. Organizers of a local swimming program for people with special needs are preparing for another year in Portage of Prairie. Swim Possible helps children and adults gain comfort and confidence in the water while also giving families a chance to connect with one another. Director Terry Marie Hall says the support among parents has become one of the most meaningful parts of the program.
0: Parents are all really nice, and you can connect with them as well. Parents have to stick together. We know what each other are going through.
10: Swim Possible launched last year, and organizers say community response has been strong. The program's currently welcoming new participants and searching for additional volunteers for the upcoming season. Portage RCMP are investigating after a shoplifting call led to multiple charges last week. Here's Portage Online's Corey Canute with the details.
11: Officers were called to a retail store in the 100 block of Saskatchewan Avenue West just before 9 p.m. on May 20th. Police say a community safety officer had already arrested a woman who allegedly left with about $18 in phone chargers without paying. RCMP note the situation escalated when the woman resisted and pushed the officer during the arrest. Officers were called in to assist, and the woman was taken into custody at the scene. A 27-year-old woman from Sandy Bay First Nation now faces charges, including assaulting a peace officer, resisting arrest, and theft under $5,000. From the Portage Online Newsroom, I'm Corey Canute.
10: A small fire behind a home on 13th Street Northwest in Portage last night remains under investigation after crews responded. Officials say the incident was limited, although some property damage was reported. A fire official briefly described the call and its timing.
12: About 8:30 last night. Mattress fire behind an address on 13th Street Northwest.
10: The fire damaged a vehicle in the yard. No injuries were reported at the scene, and officials have not yet released further details about what caused the fire. Manitobans are being given the opportunity to express their opinions toward time change. Premier Wab Kanu explains why this is suddenly being talked about today when just a few months ago he suggested it was not on the table.
13: We heard so much about it. It seems clear Manitobans want to stop changing our clocks twice a year. So the question then becomes, all right, so where do we go? Do we keep it on summertime, if you will, daylight time, the time that we're on right now? Or do we go to standard time?
10: A link to a provincial survey can be found in the news story at Portage Online. 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Tonight has a few clouds, low of 13, and tomorrow is sunny. High of 29, tomorrow night clear and a low of 15, and it's sunny again on Thursday. High of 34, and Thursday night clear, low of 20. Around the region, Brandon's partly cloudy and 24. Winnipeg, mostly cloudy and 24. Here in Portage, it's mainly sunny. Relative humidity's 26%, the temperature's 24. 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
1: CFRY. 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Good afternoon. 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
0: 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With the increase of Alberta separatism stories hitting the news, could this drive the direction of the Canadian dollar? Key commodities like crude oil, natural gas, lumber, canola, and wheat have historically had a major influence on the Canadian dollar compared to the U.S. dollar. So too has the differential between Bank of Canada and U.S. Federal Reserve interest rates. But sometimes it's outsized sentiment flows that push a currency one way or another. So, when global investors from major international financial centers like London, Switzerland, Japan, and New York hear about potential economic risk, political uncertainty, and social instability in Canada, they may decide to move capital elsewhere. Bottom line, a currency is the global barometer for a country. Depending on how this process goes and how investors react, perhaps we are seeing some of the beginning effects of what a potential Alberta separation could mean for our currency. For currency risk management and trading strategies, please connect with me at daviderwin.com or 204-918-2734. Once again, I'm David Derwin with Ventum Financial, a member of the Canadian Investor Protection Fund. Thank you.
3: The Parliamentary Agriculture Committee issued a unanimous recommendation reversing Agriculture and Agri-Food Canada research cuts, and the National Farmers Union issued their support. Phil Mount, Vice President of Policy with the National Farmers Union, said that these cuts will be costly not only to Canadian producers, but to agriculture as a whole.
4: Cuts our capacity to address known and emerging problems in agriculture, and those are going to be far more costly. There's plenty of evidence of consistently strong value from public research in agriculture. We've pointed out that, you know, agricultural economist Richard Ray shown there's a $35 return to farmers and the public for every dollar invested in public plant breeding. I think more important than the money, the benefit that public research can deliver that private companies will never do.
3: Agriculture and Agri-Food Canada, including Minister Heath MacDonald, will have up to 120 days to provide their response, as these cuts will cost Canadian farmers. For Golden West, I'm Dylan Fiesel.
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2: Here's the latest weather forecast, mainly sunny this afternoon. East wind at 20 and a high of 28. Tonight, a few clouds. Northeast wind at 20. And the low 13. For Wednesday tomorrow, sunny. Wind out of the east at 30 and a high of 29. Wednesday night, clear and a low 15. On Thursday, sunny. High reaching 34. Going to be a scorcher. Friday, sunny. High 35. Saturday, sunny and a high of 33. Looks like the last part of May is going to be very, very warm, maybe even some record-breaking temperatures. Yesterday, the high ended up around 24, 25 degrees in the area. Our overnight low was 8. Normal daytime high right now, 23, and a normal overnight low is 9. The extremes for this day, May 26th, well, the record high over the last few decades, 31 degrees in 2023. The record low, minus 1 in 1993. Sunrise this morning, 5:34. Sunset later today at 9:27. As we take a look around the region this hour, Gretna, the Manitoba hotspot at 28. Regina with a heat warning now today, 26 degrees. Humidex could be getting pretty high in that area. In Dauphin, it's sunny and 24. Neepawa, 23. Brandon, partly cloudy, 24. Carmen is 26. Gimli reports in at 21. Fisher Branch, 24. Oak Point, 23. And Winnipeg, mainly cloudy, at 24. In Portage, mainly sunny. East wind, 24. It's gusting to 37. Our humidity is 26%. It is 24 Celsius, that is 75 Fahrenheit. There's your latest weather forecast. You can always get current conditions, weather radar, warnings, and more. The Napa Auto Parts weather page at portageonline.com.
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2: It's Prairie Agwire coming up next with the Moosehorn Co-op. And at 1 o'clock, all of your latest local news winding down the information hour. Stay cool, everybody. It looks like it's going to be a warm rest of the week, and some will be saying way too hot, and others might be saying bring on the sun. Lots of people out and about in the evenings now planting and getting gardens ready. Just Mother Nature seems to go to extremes. Too cold, too much rain, not enough rain, too much heat. Let's hope that this particular summer gives us a little bit of everything, all at the perfect time. It hasn't been that way so far this spring, but we'll see how things play out as we count down the final few days of May.
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4: Today on the Prairie Ag Wire. Earlier this month, the National Farmers Union issued a news release supporting the Parliamentary Agriculture Committee's unanimous recommendation to reverse agriculture and Agri-Food Canada research cuts. I chatted with Phil Mount, Vice President of Policy with the National Farmers Union, on how these cuts would only save the government a little bit of money, but would end up costing Canadian producers.
5: The cuts would save a small amount of money, and the cuts are largely to Agriculture and Agri-Food Canada's research budget and research stations across the country. It would be cutting 7 research stations, saving really a very small amount of money in relative terms. and yet have

0: having an outsized impact on agricultural research that's happening right now, and that would be significant for our future in this country. And I've said from the start, these planned cuts would take, you know, about $150 million out of Agriculture and Agri-Food Canada's annual budget, but it's a false economy. Cuts our capacity to address known and emerging problems in agriculture, and those are going to be far more costly. There's plenty of evidence of consistently strong value from public research in agriculture. We've pointed out that, you know, agricultural economist Richard Ray shown there's a $35 return to farmers and the public for every dollar invested in public plant breeding. I think more important than the money, it's the benefit that public research can deliver that private companies will never do, right? Because there's no payout for a private company in building farm resilience, in testing practices that help farmers to adapt to long-term impacts from drought, shifting weather and climate patterns, enduring difficult geopolitical challenges like fossil fuel and fertilizer. These are things that farmers have to endure, and agricultural researchers working in the public interest can tackle those large, difficult questions, right? They freely share their findings. They help farmers succeed in the long term, and we start cutting here and there, and basically we are weakening the entire agricultural research system. For what? To put it in perspective, this same administration has recently committed to purchase 16 F-35s, and they're still considering buying another 72. Those F-35s are $101.5 million U.S. dollars each. So that's about 140 million Canadian. That number is pretty close to what they're planning to save by slashing Canadian agricultural research. So I think, you know, we are so grateful that this committee could see that it didn't make sense to cut hundreds of agricultural research jobs and seven agricultural research stations, including a one-of-a-kind organic research program with long-term organic research fields, just so that we could buy one F-35 fighter jet and a set of spare tires.
1: And I agree, especially because the small amount that you'll save from these cuts doesn't replace the value from that research. Like you'd mentioned, it's not as easy as just putting a seed in the ground. It's not easy growing a crop here in Canada. Like you said, it's hard to value what you'll lose by cutting that research.
0: Exactly. And, you know, we're not just talking about some historical value that has been produced over time. This is ongoing research that continues to find, you know, new seeds that adapt to new changes. Farmers on the prairies are still, the vast majority of them, using seed produced through public plant breeding, you know, on their farms today. So this isn't some anachronism. This is ongoing and huge value that we're putting at risk. And, you know, public plant breeding has been the backbone of our agricultural economy for 140 years. And our public breeders, you know, have shown this deep commitment to quality, to public benefit, and public research into climate mitigation, climate adaptation. It needs to be protected and invested in and expanded, not cut, to save a paltry amount of money here.
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1: It's mainly sunny today with a high of 28. Good afternoon, I'm Mike Bloom. A local swimming program designed for children and adults with special needs is getting ready for another season in Portage La Prairie. Swim Possible offers participants a safe and supportive environment to build confidence in the water while connecting with others in the community. Program Director Tara Marie Hall says the program's about more than just swimming.
2: Swim Possible is a swimming program for special needs children. We also have some special needs adults as well, that they can come and swim with a volunteer or a family member in a fun, safe, secure place where they can get used to the water or enjoy the water, make new friends.
1: Organizers are now encouraging families to register and are also looking for more volunteers ahead of the upcoming season. More information is available at Portage Online. Portage RCMP are investigating after a shoplifting call led to multiple charges last week. Portage Online's Corey Knute has more.
3: Officers were called to a retail store in the 100 block of Saskatchewan Avenue West just before 9 p.m. on May 20th. Police say a community safety officer had already arrested a woman who allegedly left with about $18 in phone chargers without paying. RCMP note the situation escalated when the woman resisted and pushed the officer during the arrest. Officers were called in to assist, and the woman was taken into custody at the scene. A 27-year-old woman from Sandy Bay First Nation now faces charges, including assaulting a peace officer, resisting arrest, and theft under $5,000. From the Portage Online Newsroom, I'm Corey Knute.
1: Portage fire crews responded to a small fire behind a residence on 13th Street Northwest last night, and officials say the incident involved a mattress fire that caused some damage. Though no injuries were reported, a fire official provided a brief update on what crews found at the scene.
4: Mattress fire behind an address on 13th Street Northwest, some damage to a vehicle.
1: The fire was reported at about 8:30 p.m., and the cause of the fire remains under investigation. Manitoba's premier says it seems clear that the majority of our province would like to see an end to time change. Wab Kanu offered that response when asked why this is suddenly being talked about today, when just a few months ago he suggested it was not on the table. Last Wednesday, Kanu announced that Manitobans will be able to fill out a survey to express their opinion toward time change.
5: So the question becomes, do you want that extra hour of daylight in the evening in the summer? Or do you want that extra hour of daylight in the winter, when the kids are going to school, when you're driving to work?
1: A link to the survey is found at the news story at Portage Online. 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Tonight has a few clouds, low of 13, and tomorrow is sunny. High of 29. Tomorrow night clear and a low of 15, and it's sunny again on Thursday. High of 34, and Thursday night clear, low of 20. Around the region, Brandon's partly cloudy and 24. Winnipeg, mostly cloudy and 24. Here in Portage, it's mainly sunny. Relative humidity's 26%. The temperature's 24. 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
1: On the Golden West Radio Money Scope, the TSX is down 180 points. The Dow is down 189. NASDAQ is up 218, with the dollar down 0.07 of a cent at 72.37 cents U.S. That's the Golden West Radio Money Scope.

Beer's empty, mama's crying, young boy's dying, under that red, white, and blue still flying. Drop me off in Baltimore, where every other winner's got a plywood board, where dreams become drugs and guns.

0: That's Eric Church and Stick That in Your Country Song right here on CFRY 920 AM. Already dreaming about a summer road trip? I know I am. I just got off a day off yesterday and I'm already dreaming about more time off. Well, the ultimate summer road trip presented by Mr. Lubin Tires is on now. Head over to portageonline.com and answer the daily road trip poll question and you're entered to win. Today's question, is it salty snacks or sweet snacks that end up in your car? The grand prize includes 4 weekend passes to Country Thunder in Calgary, hotel stay, plus $500 for gas, and another $500 from Mr. Lubin Tires to get your vehicle road ready, road trip ready. There we go. You can also text TRIP, T-R-I-P, to the talk and text line brought to you by Gerard Metals to get the daily questions sent straight to your phone. Because summer's a-coming, folks, and your next road trip might already be paid for.
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0: That's Faith Hill and the Lucky One here on CFRY Real Country Radio. It's Chris Kitchen here with you this afternoon. The 1 o'clock hour is upon us. And you ever notice those teachers that somehow keep 25 kids focused throughout the entire day? They remember birthdays. They encourage confidence. They have every day planned out to the minute. And by Friday afternoon, they're still smiling. Yes, that teacher deserves some recognition. 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
4: Today's mainly sunny, high of 28. Tonight has a few clouds, low of 13, and tomorrow is sunny. High of 29, tomorrow night clear and a low of 15, and it's sunny again on Thursday. High of 34, and Thursday night clear, low of 20. Around the region, Brandon's mainly sunny and 20. Winnipeg is mostly cloudy and 21. Here in Portage, it's mostly sunny. Humidity is 35%, temperature's 21, and the wind is blowing up toward 30. 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
5: C-F-R-Y. My little boy came to me last night. He said, Daddy, I wish I could drive that big old truck just like you. You can stay up as late as you want, watch TV all night long. Nobody telling you what to do.

0: That's Tebe with Hold Your Horses right here on CFRY 920 AM. Well, thanks to Ryan Simpson, who helped out hosting the CFRY General Store yesterday. 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
7: Today's mainly sunny, high of 28. Tonight has a few clouds, low of 13, and tomorrow is sunny. High of 29, tomorrow night clear and a low of 15, and it's sunny again on Thursday. High of 34, and Thursday night clear, low of 20. Around the region, Brandon's mainly sunny and 20. Winnipeg is mostly cloudy and 21. Here in Portage, it's mostly sunny. Humidity is 35%, temperature's 21, and the wind is blowing up toward 30. 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

0: Tiffany Dohan with Hey Cowboy, and it's right here on CFRY, Real Country Radio. Well, top of summer finally arriving this week. I mean, the temperatures we're getting as we move into the weekend, into the mid-30s. Fantastic. So the summer's here. It's also summer raffle season. And Sunset Palette of Care's got their Sunshine Cash Raffle. The giving away cash prizes plus a 2026 Toyota RAV4 Hybrid. We're going to have them joining us tomorrow morning here on the CFRY Morning Show and talk to a little bit about what's happening, including the 10 early bird draws that they have for $1,000 each. So join me tomorrow morning from 6 to 9 right here on CFRY.
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1: Mainly sunny today with a high of 28. Good afternoon, I'm Mike Bloom. Organizers of a local swimming program for people with special needs are preparing for another year in Portage La Prairie. Swim Possible helps children and adults gain comfort and confidence in the water while also giving families a chance to connect with one another. Director Terry Marie Hall says the support among parents has become one of the most meaningful parts of the program.
2: Parents are all really nice, and you can connect with them as well. Parents have to stick together. We know what each other are going through.
1: Swim Possible launched last year, and organizers say community response has been strong. The program's currently welcoming new participants and searching for additional volunteers for the upcoming season. Portage RCMP are investigating after a shoplifting call led to multiple charges last week. Here's Portage Online's Corey Canute with the details.
3: Officers were called to a retail store in the 100 block of Saskatchewan Avenue West just before 9 p.m. on May 20th. Police say a community safety officer had already arrested a woman who allegedly left with about $18 in phone chargers without paying. RCMP note the situation escalated when the woman resisted and pushed the officer during the arrest. Officers were called in to assist, and the woman was taken into custody at the scene. A 27-year-old woman from Sandy Bay First Nation now faces charges, including assaulting a peace officer, resisting arrest, and theft under $5,000. From the Portage Online Newsroom, I'm Corey Canute.
1: A small fire behind a home on 13th Street Northwest in Portage last night remains under investigation after crews responded. Officials say the incident was limited, although some property damage was reported. A fire official briefly described the call and its timing.
4: About 8:30 last night. Mattress fire behind an address on 13th Street Northwest.
1: The fire damaged a vehicle in the yard. No injuries were reported at the scene, and officials have not yet released further details about what caused the fire. Manitobans are being given the opportunity to express their opinions toward time change. Premier Wab Kanu explains why this is suddenly being talked about today when just a few months ago he suggested it was not on the table.
5: We heard so much about it. It seems clear Manitobans want to stop changing our clocks twice a year. So the question then becomes, all right, so where do we go? Do we keep it on summertime, if you will, daylight time, the time that we're on right now? Or do we go to standard time?
1: A link to a provincial survey can be found in the news story at Portage Online. 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Tonight has a few clouds, low of 13, and tomorrow is sunny. High of 29, tomorrow night clear and a low of 15, and it's sunny again on Thursday. High of 34, and Thursday night clear, low of 20. Around the region, Brandon is partly cloudy and 25, with Winnipeg mostly cloudy and 27. Here in Portage La Prairie, mostly cloudy, relative humidity 26%, temperature 25, and wind from the east gusting to 35. Stay informed with vital alerts and local weather. 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On the Golden West Radio Money Scope, the TSX is down 268 points. The Dow is down 190. NASDAQ is up 273. And the dollar is down 0.07 of a cent at 72.37 cents U.S. That's the Golden West Radio Money Scope.

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0: I Never Knew Love. Doug Stone on CFRY 920. Brittany Boschman. And today is a great day to do a little shopping and support an awesome local cause at the same time. Portage MCC is teaming up with Youth for Christ for YFC Day today. And a portion of the sales from today will go directly towards supporting the important work Youth for Christ does right here in our community. 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So go check it out. You still have time.
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11: Today's mainly sunny, high of 28. Tonight has a few clouds, low of 13, and tomorrow is sunny. High of 29, tomorrow night clear and a low of 15, and it's sunny again on Thursday. High of 34, and Thursday night clear, low of 20. Around the region, Brandon's mainly sunny and 20. Winnipeg is mostly cloudy and 21. Here in Portage, it's mostly sunny. Humidity is 35%, temperature's 21, and the wind is blowing up toward 30. 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

0: She's with me, High Valley. With the warmer weather finally sticking around, you've probably noticed a lot more bikes out on the streets and sidewalks around Portage. Now, kids are cruising to the park. Families are out for the evening riding their bikes. And honestly, it's one of the best parts about spring and summer around here. But it's also a good reminder for all of us about bike safety. Now, drivers take a little extra second before turning or opening the door and at crosswalks, especially in busy areas and near schools. And cyclists, make sure you've got your helmets on, lights if you're riding later on in the evening, and you're following the rules of the road and the crosswalk. And maybe don't test out your BMX skills in the middle of Saskatchewan Avenue during rush hour. And parents, I know this battle well, but the classic put your helmet on conversation that somehow happens every single ride. The nice weather brings everyone outside, which is awesome, but it also means we've got to share the roads and pathways a little more carefully. A little patience goes a long way. And speaking of what's happening around Portage, you know, there's Bike Week coming up, and we're going to have those details next.
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6: Today's mainly sunny, high of 28. Tonight has a few clouds, low of 13, and tomorrow is sunny. High of 29, tomorrow night clear and a low of 15, and it's sunny again on Thursday. High of 34, and Thursday night clear, low of 20. Around the region, Brandon's mainly sunny and 20. Winnipeg is mostly cloudy and 21. Here in Portage, it's mostly sunny. Humidity is 35%, temperature's 21, and the wind is blowing up toward 30. 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

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That's news happening near you. 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

0: Tara Lynn Hart at CFRY 920. Well, it's time to dust off the bikes and hit the trails because Bike Week 2026 is rolling into Portage from June 1st to 7th. Now, there's something happening every day for riders of all ages and skill levels. It all kicks off June 1st with the Cookie Ride, which is one of my favorites, where you cruise around town and get a bunch of cookies and treats and stamps to your passport. Then on June 2nd, Ride with Pride takes over at RRC with bike fixing demos, treats, and a chance to support active transportation and Pride Month. Families will want to check out the Bike Rodeo on June 3rd with safety tips from community safety officers and fun bike decorating too. There's also a haunted spaces tour, a woman's sunrise bike, and bike to school day with a chance to win a gift certificate from Canadian Tire. And the Gravel Grumble group ride for those looking for more of a challenge. Now, Bike Week wraps up on June 7th with yoga in the park at Island Park. So whether you're a casual rider or cycling enthusiast, Bike Week is a great chance to get outside, get active, and enjoy the community on two wheels.
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And now for a look at today's closing farm markets. Starting with canola at ICE Futures Canada in New York, the July contract up $14.50 at $750.70 per ton. The November contract up $13.70 at $760.30 per ton. At the Minneapolis Grain Exchange, hard red spring wheat for July is up 2.5 cents at $6.92 per bushel. September wheat up 4 cents at $7.14. At the Chicago Board of Trade, a corn for July down 5.75 cents at $4.57.5 per bushel. September corn down 5.5 cents at $4.64. Soybeans for July down 10.5 cents at $11.86 per bushel. August soybeans down 10 cents at $11.85. Oats for July up 2.25 cents at $3.68 per bushel. September oats up 2 cents at $3.77. On the livestock markets at the CME, lean hogs for July are down 27.5 cents at $100.12.5 per hundred weight. The August hog contract down $1.02.5 at $99.05. Live cattle for August down 45 cents at $239.15 per hundred weight. October cattle up 22.5 cents at $230.95. I'm Candace Dirksen.

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1: It's mainly sunny today with a high of 28. Good afternoon, I'm Mike Bloom. A local swimming program designed for children and adults with special needs is getting ready for another season in Portage La Prairie. Swim Possible offers participants a safe and supportive environment to build confidence in the water while connecting with others in the community. Program Director Tara Marie Hall says the program's about more than just swimming.
2: Swim Possible is a swimming program for special needs children. We also have some special needs adults as well, that they can come and swim with a volunteer or a family member in a fun, safe, secure place where they can get used to the water or enjoy the water, make new friends.
1: Organizers are now encouraging families to register and are also looking for more volunteers ahead of the upcoming season. More information is available at Portage Online. Portage RCMP are investigating after a shoplifting call led to multiple charges last week. Portage Online's Corey Knute has more.
3: Officers were called to a retail store in the 100 block of Saskatchewan Avenue West just before 9 p.m. on May 20th. Police say a community safety officer had already arrested a woman who allegedly left with about $18 in phone chargers without paying. RCMP note the situation escalated when the woman resisted and pushed the officer during the arrest. Officers were called in to assist, and the woman was taken into custody at the scene. A 27-year-old woman from Sandy Bay First Nation now faces charges, including assaulting a peace officer, resisting arrest, and theft under $5,000. From the Portage Online Newsroom, I'm Corey Knute.
1: Portage fire crews responded to a small fire behind a residence on 13th Street Northwest last night, and officials say the incident involved a mattress fire that caused some damage. Though no injuries were reported, a fire official provided a brief update on what crews found at the scene.
4: Mattress fire behind an address on 13th Street Northwest, some damage to a vehicle.
1: The fire was reported at about 8:30 p.m., and the cause of the fire remains under investigation. Manitoba's premier says it seems clear that the majority of our province would like to see an end to time change. Wab Kanu offered that response when asked why this is suddenly being talked about today, when just a few months ago he suggested it was not on the table. Last Wednesday, Kanu announced that Manitobans will be able to fill out a survey to express their opinion toward time change.
5: So the question becomes, do you want that extra hour of daylight in the evening in the summer? Or do you want that extra hour of daylight in the winter, when the kids are going to school, when you're driving to work?
1: A link to the survey is found at the news story at Portage Online. 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Tonight has a few clouds, low of 13, and tomorrow is sunny. High of 29, tomorrow night clear and a low of 15, and it's sunny again on Thursday. High of 34, and Thursday night clear, low of 20. Around the region, Brandon's partly cloudy and 27, with Winnipeg partly cloudy and 27. Here in Portage, it's partly cloudy. Relative humidity is 25%. The temperature is 27, and the wind is blowing from the east toward 35. Your ultimate weather companion is available on the go. 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On the Golden West Radio Money Scope, the TSX is down 206 points, the Dow is down 88, and the NASDAQ is up 310. The dollar's down 0.06 of a cent at 72.38 cents U.S. That's the Golden West Radio Money Scope.

0: That was Nothing to Lose on CFRY. Good afternoon, I'm Tristan Sokolowski, and I hope your Tuesday is treating you well. We got a beauty of a day across the region with mainly sunny skies and a high around 28 degrees. So if you're heading out after work, try to get outside and get some of that sunshine. Tonight will cool down nicely to 13 with just a few clouds drifting through. It is also the great weather for an evening walk, a backyard barbecue, or maybe just sitting outside and enjoying the calm. But don't forget to keep that water handy, since today is probably one of the warmer days we've seen lately. But for now, let's keep it right here for more great music coming up in just a few minutes.
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0: That was Small Town Boy on CFRY. Are you looking for something creative to do this afternoon? Well, Prairie Fusion Arts and Entertainment is hosting bath bomb making today at 4 o'clock. It's a fun, hands-on activity where you can learn how to make your own colorful and scented bath bombs while spending time with other creative folks around town. Prairie Fusion's always putting on unique community events, and this one sounds like a perfect little midweek stress reliever. If you've been wanting to try something crafty or just get out and meet people, this could be the spot. But until then, let's keep it right here for more great music coming up in just a few minutes.
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10: Today's mainly sunny, high of 28. Tonight has a few clouds, low of 13, and tomorrow is sunny. High of 29, tomorrow night clear and a low of 15, and it's sunny again on Thursday. High of 34 and Thursday night clear, low of 20. Around the region, Brandon's mainly sunny and 20. Winnipeg is mostly cloudy and 21. Here in Portage, it's mostly sunny. Humidity is 35%, temperature's 21, and the wind is blowing up toward 30. 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

0: That was Kiss Me Quiet by Jess Mosaluk on CFRY. Chestnut returns tomorrow afternoon at Prairie Fusion Arts and Entertainment starting at 4 p.m. And whether you're a seasoned player who plays 10 moves ahead or somebody who still occasionally loses their queen by accident, everyone's welcome to come out and play. It's a relaxed atmosphere, a good way to challenge yourself mentally, and honestly, just a nice excuse to unplug for a while. But for now, let's keep it right here for more great music coming up in just a few minutes.
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7: Today's mainly sunny, high of 28. Tonight has a few clouds, low of 13, and tomorrow is sunny. High of 29, tomorrow night clear and a low of 15, and it's sunny again on Thursday. High of 34, and Thursday night clear, low of 20. Around the region, Brandon's mainly sunny and 20. Winnipeg is mostly cloudy and 21. Here in Portage, it's mostly sunny. Humidity is 35%, temperature's 21, and the wind is blowing up toward 30. 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

0: That was Is Your Heart Taken on CFRY. If you're enjoying this stretch of warm weather, you're definitely not alone. We're sitting around 28 degrees today under mainly sunny skies, and honestly, it feels like summer decided to arrive early. Tonight looks comfortable too, with a low of 13 and a few clouds moving in later on. Not bad at all for an evening on the deck or maybe a late coffee run. But just remember, with temperatures this warm, don't leave pets or kids in parked vehicles even for a short amount of time. Hydrate, find some shade when you can, and enjoy the sunshine while it's here. I'm Tristan Sokolowski, and let's keep it right here for more great music coming up in just a few minutes.
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1: Tonight we'll see a few clouds and a low of 13. I'm Tristan Sokolowski. Most of Portage La Prairie's road construction work tied to last year's program is still ahead, with crews returning to complete several major projects this summer. Parts of Lauren Avenue and Crescent Road West were started last year. Manager of Engineering Matt Phillips gives the outline.
2: We still have the majority of the work remaining. We are overlaying Lauren Avenue this year from 12th Street to 18th, as well as Gigget Avenue from 18th to 21st. And we will be continuing the reconstruction of Crescent Road West.
1: City officials hope to have the season's road program wrapped up by the end of September, with weather permitting. Portage fire crews responded to a small fire behind a residence on 13th Street Northwest Monday night. Officials say the incident involved a mattress fire that caused some damage to a vehicle, though no injuries were reported. A fire official provided a brief update on what crews found at the scene.
3: Mattress fire behind an address on 13th Street Northwest, some damage to a vehicle.
1: The fire was reported at about 8:30 p.m. and the cause of the fire remains under investigation. Portage RCMP are investigating after a shoplifting call led to multiple charges last week. Here's Portage Online's Corey Canute with more.
4: Officers were called to a retail store in the 100 block of Saskatchewan Avenue West just before 9 p.m. on May 20th. Police say a community safety officer had already arrested a woman who allegedly left with about $18 in phone chargers without paying. RCMP note the situation escalated when the woman resisted and pushed the officer during the arrest. Officers were called in to assist, and the woman was taken into custody at the scene. A 27-year-old woman from Sandy Bay First Nation now faces charges, including assaulting a peace officer, resisting arrest, and theft under $5,000. From the Portage Online Newsroom, I'm Corey Canute.
1: 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Today is mainly sunny this afternoon with a high of 28 degrees, winds out from the east at 20, and the UV index is 6 or high. Tonight, a few clouds with a low of 13 and northeast winds at 20. Wednesday, sunny with a high of 29 and the UV index of 7. And Thursday, sunny and hot with a high of 34. Around the region, Brandon is partly cloudy in 27, Winnipeg is partly cloudy in 27, and here in Portage, it is sunny and 27 degrees. Stay weather ready, stream us anytime, anywhere, download our Portage Online app. I'm Tristan Sokolowski. 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

0: Smoke a Little Smoke by Eric Church on CFRY. Here's something fun for families to look forward to later this week. A story time at Fort Lorraine Museum takes place Friday morning at 10 a.m. It's a great opportunity for kids to enjoy stories, activities, and some time exploring one of Portage's coolest historic spots. Events like this are always a nice mix of learning and fun, especially for younger kids who love interactive activities. If you're looking for a family-friendly outing to kick off the weekend, keep Storytime at Fort Lorraine in your mind Friday morning at 10 o'clock. But for now, let's keep it right here for more great music coming up in just a few minutes.
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0: That was The Secret of Life by Faith Hill on CFRY. 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
0: Clear skies tonight around Portage with east wind at 30 and becoming light late this evening and an overnight low of 11 degrees. Wednesday sunny and warm with east wind at 30 and a high of 29 with a UV index 7 or high. And Thursday continued sunshine and significantly hotter with a high reaching 35 degrees. Get the latest forecast at your fingertips. 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

0: That was Daughters of the Sun by George Canyon on CFRY. Another warm and sunny afternoon across Portage today with temperatures around 28. UV levels are high, so if you're spending extended time outdoors today, sunscreen's definitely a smart move. Tonight will ease back to around 13 degrees with a few clouds, making for a pretty comfortable evening overall. And honestly, it's the kind of weather that makes people want to leave work early and head straight for the patio. Whether you're running errands, heading to an event, or taking the dog for a walk later tonight, conditions are looking fantastic right through the evening hours. I'm Tristan Sokolowski, and let's keep it right here for more great music coming up in just a few minutes.
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0: Clear skies tonight around Portage with east wind at 30 and becoming light late this evening and an overnight low of 11 degrees. Wednesday sunny and warm with east wind at 30 and a high of 29 with a UV index 7 or high. And Thursday continued sunshine and significantly hotter with a high reaching 35 degrees. Get the latest forecast at your fingertips. Download our Portage Online app now. I'm Tristan Sokolowski.

0: Summer by Dallas Smith on CFRY. If you don't want to stray too far from home, the Southport Community Yard Sale runs this Saturday from 8 to 11 in the morning. Community sales are always fun because there's a little bit of everything, and it's also a great way to meet people around town while supporting neighbors clearing out their treasures. 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But for now, let's keep it right here for more great music coming up in just a few minutes.
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1: Tonight we'll see a few clouds and a low of 13. I'm Tristan Sokolowski. A small fire behind a house on 13th Street Northwest in Portage La Prairie remains under investigation after crews responded late Monday evening. Officials say the incident was limited, although some property damage was reported. A fire official briefly described the call and its timing.
2: About 8:30 last night. Mattress fire behind an address on 13th Street Northwest.
1: No injuries were reported in the incident, and officials have not yet released further details about what caused the fire. Portage RCMP are investigating after a shoplifting call led to multiple charges last week. Here's Portage Online's Corey Canute with more.
3: Officers were called to a retail store in the 100 block of Saskatchewan Avenue West just before 9 p.m. on May 20th. Police say a community safety officer had already arrested a woman who allegedly left with about $18 in phone chargers without paying. RCMP note the situation escalated when the woman resisted and pushed the officer during the arrest. Officers were called in to assist, and the woman was taken into custody at the scene. A 27-year-old woman from Sandy Bay First Nation now faces charges, including assaulting a peace officer, resisting arrest, and theft under $5,000. From the Portage Online Newsroom, I'm Corey Canute.
1: 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Wednesday sunny and warm with east wind at 30 and a high of 29 with a UV index 7 or high. And Thursday continued sunshine and significantly hotter with a high reaching 35 degrees. Get the latest forecast at your fingertips. 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I'm Tristan Sokolowski.
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0: That was As She's Walking Away on CFRY. It's the 5 o'clock hour, and it's still beautiful outside. We're holding near 28 degrees under mainly sunny skies, and tonight cools down comfortably to around 13 degrees with just a few clouds. If you got errands to run or plans this evening, weather won't be an issue. Honestly, evenings like this are perfect for grabbing ice cream, taking a drive out of town, or just sitting outside and enjoying the fresh air after a long day. So keep enjoying the sunshine, because this has been one of the nicest weather days we've had in a while. I'm Tristan Sokolowski, and let's keep it right here for more great music coming up in just a few minutes.
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0: That was Lucille on CFRY. If your week could use a little music, Blues in the Basement is coming up Thursday evening at 7 p.m. at the Basement Theater. There's just something timeless about a good blues night. Live music, relaxed energy, and a crowd that is there simply to enjoy good music together. Whether you're heading out with friends or looking for a low-key evening downtown, this sounds like a solid option for a Thursday night. But until then, let's keep it right here for more great music coming up in just a few minutes.
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0: Clear skies tonight around Portage with east wind at 30 and becoming light late this evening and an overnight low of 11 degrees. Wednesday sunny and warm with east wind at 30 and a high of 29 with a UV index 7 or high. And Thursday continued sunshine and significantly hotter with a high reaching 35 degrees. Get the latest forecast at your fingertips. 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I'm Tristan Sokolowski.

0: That was Crop Circles by Dean Brody on CFRY. 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Oakville's Garage Sale Day also features a hot dog and book sale at the Oakville Active Living Center starting at 9 a.m. Honestly, books and hot dogs together feels like a peak small town weekend energy. Whether you're stopping in for a bite to eat, browsing for your next summer read, or checking out the community garage sales nearby, Oakville should be buzzing this Saturday morning. I'm Tristan Sokolowski, and let's keep it right here for more great music coming up in just a few minutes.
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0: Clear skies tonight around Portage with east wind at 30 and becoming light late this evening and an overnight low of 11 degrees. Wednesday sunny and warm with east wind at 30 and a high of 29 with a UV index 7 or high. And Thursday continued sunshine and significantly hotter with a high reaching 35 degrees. Get the latest forecast at your fingertips. 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I'm Tristan Sokolowski.

0: today, with a comfortable low of 13 tonight and just a few clouds around. I hope you enjoy the evening, stay cool out there, and keep it right here on CFRY.
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1: Tonight we'll see a few clouds and a low of 13. I'm Tristan Sokolowski. Portage fire crews responded to a small fire behind a residence on 13th Street Northwest Monday night. Officials say the incident involved a mattress fire that caused some damage to a vehicle, though no injuries were reported. A fire official provided a brief update on what crews found at the scene.
2: Mattress fire behind an address on 13th Street Northwest. Some damage to a vehicle.
1: The fire was reported at about 8:30 p.m. and the cause of the fire remains under investigation. Portage RCMP are investigating after a shoplifting call led to multiple charges last week. Here's Portage Online's Corey Canute with more.
3: Officers were called to a retail store in the 100 block of Saskatchewan Avenue West just before 9 p.m. on May 20th. Police say a community safety officer had already arrested a woman who allegedly left with about $18 in phone chargers without paying. RCMP note the situation escalated when the woman resisted and pushed the officer during the arrest. Officers were called in to assist, and the woman was taken into custody at the scene. A 27-year-old woman from Sandy Bay First Nation now faces charges, including assaulting a peace officer, resisting arrest, and theft under $5,000. From the Portage Online Newsroom, I'm Corey Canute.
1: 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Clear skies tonight around Portage with east wind at 30 and becoming light late this evening and an overnight low of 11 degrees. Wednesday sunny and warm with east wind at 30 and a high of 29 with a UV index 7 or high. And Thursday continued sunshine and significantly hotter with a high reaching 35 degrees. Get the latest forecast at your fingertips. 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I'm Tristan Sokolowski.

0: Good morning, students. I'm your new principal, Ryan Simpson from the radio.
1: 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What's going on?
0: 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I'm here for Classroom of the Month.
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8: Clear skies tonight around Portage with east wind at 30 and becoming light late this evening and an overnight low of 11 degrees. Wednesday sunny and warm with east wind at 30 and a high of 29 with a UV index 7 or high. And Thursday continued sunshine and significantly hotter with a high reaching 35 degrees. Get the latest forecast at your fingertips. 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I'm Tristan Sokolowski.

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4: Clear skies tonight around Portage with east wind at 30 and becoming light late this evening and an overnight low of 11 degrees. Wednesday sunny and warm with east wind at 30 and a high of 29 with a UV index 7 or high. And Thursday continued sunshine and significantly hotter with a high reaching 35 degrees. Get the latest forecast at your fingertips. Download our Portage Online app now. I'm Tristan Sokolowski.

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